kind of weird. Every once in a while, I think this text board of ours is busted. Because like, I'm getting tons of texts, and then I'm getting no texts. Like, somebody just help a brother out right now. 705-874-9050. Just fire me a text. Make sure this thing's working. Am I dead? Am I in heaven? Or is this thing working? Let me know. Somebody, just right now, 705-874-9050. So if there was a bar brawl, if you heard about that in the news, what time do you think that would take place? I think most of us would say, like midnight, like 1 o'clock, something like that. That's what I'd think. That's what I'd say. Not in Wisconsin. In Wisconsin, two people were arrested and one person was taken to hospital following a fight at the 41 Bar and Grill. Police said they were dispatched there just after 5 o'clock in the afternoon because there was a fight involving around 60 people. According to a post on their social media, it was a celebration of life. So imagine you're the dead guy and all your buddies are getting together to celebrate your life and you're looking down from heaven and you're like, oh no, Paul and Tim started a thing and then the whole thing's a brawl. Makes me think of like a ballroom blitz. Are you ready, Steve? Andy? Mick? All right, fellas, let's go. The ballroom blitz. It's kind of weird, though. 60 people, 5 o'clock in the afternoon, you'd think they'd have lots of energy, and only two of the 60 are injured? I've seen better brawls at a salad bar. That's crazy. Why not? 5 o'clock in the afternoon. If you're getting into a bar brawl at 5 o'clock in the afternoon on a Sunday at a celebration of life, you need to reevaluate your life. Just saying. It's the John Show Freak 90.5.

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0: Freak 90.5, it's the John Show. I appreciate you being here. Banned for Life is a new segment we're doing. That in a few moments here. I got this on a text. It was a link to a Twitter deal. And it said this: Donald Trump, President Donald Trump, I don't know if you like him or you don't like him.
1: Donald Trump is a vile human being.
0: Walter!
1: Thank you very much for listening.
0: I don't know why he does that. Anyway, whether you like Trump or not, whatever, that's fine. But they sent me this. It's on Twitter, so I want to preference that. It says, President Trump cut 26,000 jobs from the IRS, which, of course, is the Internal Revenue Agency. They do all the tax stuff in the United States. So that means that their staff, the size of their staff at the IRS, is now 64,000 people. It's a lot of people. Then I made a mistake. I went to Google, and I typed number of employees at CRA, which is the Canadian Revenue Agency, and they take care of our taxes. We have 59,000 people. I'm not a genius, but if the U.S. has 64,000, big, and Canada, small, has 59,000, that doesn't seem right, does it? Here's what it should say when you Google that. It should say we employ 59,000 of the greatest Canadians coast to coast to coast who do fabulous work every day. Should never say anything bad about them at all. We're lucky to have them. We're blessed. And I want to make sure I stay on their good side. Never hear me say anything bad about them. Nope, they're fabulous. Wink, wink, nudge, nudge. It's a John Show. Freak 90.

0: 390.5, Friday Night John Show. I mentioned the show might be somewhat chaotic tonight. I took a Benylin, extra strength, all purpose, and I'm feeling slightly hazy. So the buttons are all looking fancy tonight. This is Bob. Bob, what do you got?
1: John, did you see how the movie business is giving Netflix credit for resurrecting the R-rated blockbuster?
0: No.
1: I say, call me when they resurrect the R-rated sex comedy, preferably with skiing involved. Who's with me, boys?
0: I'm with you.

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0: You, my friend, are with Freak 90.5. It's a Benelin Haze Friday night on the John Show. I'm still hazed up a bit. This is Bobby's been waiting, 705-874-9050. Bob, what do you got?
1: Did you see that the Glacier National Park Conservancy is asking the public to help name the park's newest four-legged crew member?
0: What's that?
1: A horse.
0: Okay. No, I didn't see that.
1: I suggest Sarah Jessica Park horse.
0: No, no.
1: If Jack helped you off the horse, would you help Jack off the horse?
0: I'm sure Jack is a fine man, but I'm not helping him with anything.

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Freak 90.5. These guys are entrepreneurs. I love their spirit. They have created what they call grown-ass pizza parties. A couple friends from Ottawa. They're rolling this out across the country. They're going to start one in Toronto. Heck, they might even start one here in Peterborough. The basic idea is it's an adult-only event with music, local pizza, and good vibes. Sounds like a good time. I'm not trying to ruin their business, but I like to save you money. So here is how you could do it yourself. If you wanted to have your own grown-ass pizza party, write this down so you can save some money. Number one, invite your friends. Number two, lock the kids outside. It's adults only. Sorry, kids. Do-it-yourself playlist is going to be important. So you're either going to put Freak 90.5 on the Bluetooth speaker or maybe get your cousin Trevor on the aux. I forgot, you got to order some pizza. Now, if you do those things, you can have a grown-ass pizza party, but how will you know it's successful if you don't have them there guiding you? There's two ways. Number one, if you don't find yourself awkwardly dancing and holding a greasy paper plate, you've done it wrong. If you don't find yourself dancing like a madman, looking at your friend and saying, I just wanted to eat pizza and not wear pants. You've done it wrong. That's how you do a grown-ass pizza party. Thank you.

the Woody Show. Your weekend weather, mainly sunny tomorrow. This is our final weekend of May. It's going to be a little windy tomorrow, high of 21. And then Sunday, mix of sun and cloud. There is a small chance of showers, high of 23.

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We'll even throw in $250 for you. It's going to be a good time. Starts Monday. 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

0: 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I feel the Benadryl working off. I took one. I had that thing where, like, you feel fine, and then you get the chills, and then you're shaking so much with the chills, your whole body hurts, and then when the chills are done, you start to sweat, and that just goes in a cycle. That's what I had. I hit the Benadryl. I'm in a foggy haze. It's a Friday night. Hopefully the rest of the weekend turns out well for me. That's my hope. Bob's been waiting on hold. Bob, what do you got?
1: John, did you see that couple who allegedly stuffed three monkeys in their underwear trying to smuggle them across the border?

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music's so good that it has you singing and dancing in your car and not caring about the odd looks that you're getting from the other drivers. 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

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I've been out of shape, taking out the box. I'm an astronaut. 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I'm automatic quarterback. 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

Isn't this sweet? It's not what we have in life. It's who we have in life that matters. Yeah, I threw up in my mouth a bit. 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
2: Now I feel like an idiot. 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
3: The Woody Show.
4: People were asked. And we were talking about how Greg had never tried noise-canceling headphones.
5: Yeah.
6: Didn't know what they were.
4: Didn't know what they were.
5: Yeah.
4: Perfect, because people were asked. Have you ever been embarrassed that you didn't realize something sooner? Like, what's something you didn't learn the truth about until an embarrassingly long time later in life? Like, you know, something that you learn later in life. Oh, noise-canceling headphones for Greg Gore.
7: I thought it was like earplugs.
4: Yeah, it's the first time. There was something...
6: Women have three holes.
4: Yeah. Yeah, it's like, what's something you didn't learn the truth about until an embarrassingly long time later in life? Somebody said, I thought the person who read disclaimers during commercials said them really fast, but then I just realized it's sped up audio. Sometimes.
6: Unless you're the Micro Machines guy.
4: Sometimes.
8: Yeah, maybe back in the day it wasn't sped up.
4: It's both.
6: Yeah.
4: It just depends.
5: Mm-hmm.
4: As someone who records some of that stuff, sometimes it's just read really quickly. Yeah,
6: sometimes we're really good.
4: Yeah, other times they will have something. Yeah. I thought Elton John was blind because of his wild sunglasses. Yeah, that was our friend Tony.
7: Tony
4: Mott, yeah, Tony the Whipping Boy.
7: Roy Orbison was blind.
6: I did too as a kid, I did.
4: The Traveling Wilburys with like Tom Petty, Roy Orbison, what's his face?
6: And
5: Bob Dylan?
6: From ELO. Jeff Lynne.
8: Cool J.
4: Yeah. Mm. He's like, oh, Roy Orbison's not blind?
6: I thought the same thing.
4: No, he just always had sunglasses on.
6: And like just staring off into nowhere.
7: Right.
4: Let's see, what's something you didn't learn the truth about until a long time later in life? I thought the faces on Mount Rushmore appeared there naturally. Did you?
5: Naturally.
7: No, you didn't.
4: Okay.
6: That's
4: I don't know about that. I don't know about that one. This next one I do believe, because I was the same when I was a kid. I thought every song played on the radio was being played live in the studio.
6: Oh,
5: it used to be.
4: I know, but like when I was a kid.
7: Yeah,
4: I'm talking like the
6: 80s. Yeah.
7: Uh-huh. Right, not
4: like Duran Duran's there.
5: You're playing the band.
8: Right.
5: I thought you meant like
8: how old
5: playing
8: until
5: the record, yeah.
8: Right. How old until that went away?
4: Probably like 8 or 9.
8: Oh,
4: yeah, because I was listening to the radio so much.
6: Mm-hmm.
4: And one of the reasons that I thought that there was something going up, there was a couple things. One was because it always sounded different. Like when I would listen to a song on the radio, it sounded bigger. There was a difference between how it sounded on the same radio, like the little boombox or whatever I was listening on. It sounded bigger listening to the radio station than it did if I put the cassette in there and played it.
7: The cassette just kind of sounded a muffly sound,
4: like flat and whatever. Yeah. And I come to realize later in working in radios, because all the audio that comes out of the speakers when you're listening to the radio station have gone through a bunch of processing.
6: Right.
4: It's compression and, you know, widens the stereo separation. It does all these things. It brightens it. It does all these different things. And so that's why it sounds different. Also, some radio stations will take songs. This is big with the pop stations, and they'll speed them up about 2%.
5: Mm-hmm.
7: Oh,
6: not enough for you to really notice.
4: They'll do like a 2%. Well, it's just enough because they say it adds energy, and psychologically, the station feels brighter, and people feel like there's more. There's more energy. It's more energy. It's happier. It's different.
8: Do they still do that these days?
4: Yeah, they do.
6: Is it allowed?
8: Yeah. The FCC hadn't stepped in.
6: Yeah.
4: Why
5: would they?
7: Doesn't Nick at Night speed up TV shows as well?
6: What?
5: Yeah.
6: Do they?
7: If you watch Friends, like you can tell it's.
4: Oh, they cut stuff out because
7: they cut a lot of stuff out.
6: Oh, I thought you meant they're actually speeding it up.
7: They actually speed it up.
4: They don't speed it up. They will cut things out because they'll make the run of that 30-minute episode shorter in syndication so they can allot for more commercials.
5: Yeah.
7: And it's noticeable.
8: Greg, you are correct.
6: That's crazy.
8: They'll time compress it.
6: Wow.
7: It's very different.
4: Yeah. Let's see. What is something that you didn't learn the truth about until later in life? When you were told not to operate heavy machinery with certain medications, they meant cars. I always just assumed it was bulldozers.
6: Yes, forklifts.
8: I mean, that's a fair observation.
4: Yeah, yeah, yeah.
7: Funny, though.
4: I thought that no drinking and driving meant not drinking of anything. I wondered for the longest time why cars had cup holders then.
6: That's a very cute thing. Yeah.
4: Yeah, it's cute. I thought Jimmy Buffett and Warren Buffett were the same person and that he just got really rich off the Margarita song.
8: Well, he did.
6: Oh, a lot of people thought they were brothers.
4: Which he also did.
6: Yeah.
4: This one says, I still don't know what RSVP means.
6: Because it's French.
7: Right.
4: What does it mean?
6: Like, réservez-vous. Like,
7: no, yeah, respondez, s'il vous plaît.
6: Yeah, s'il vous plaît, yeah.
4: Yeah, somebody said
8: that. Oh, really?
4: Somebody said that Amex was American Express.
6: Oh, that was a different company.
5: It's not?
4: Huh?
5: They just learned
4: that Amex and American Express are
5: the same thing.
4: Yeah, are the same thing.
8: Répondez, s'il vous plaît.
4: As a child, I didn't immediately understand how sending a fax worked, and I thought that the paper traveled through the wire.
6: Oh, babe.
7: Oh, to this day, I'm fascinated by fax machines. How do they do that?
4: I thought McGraw-Hill textbooks were made by Tim McGraw and Faith Hill. McGraw-Hill. Uh-huh. That's kind of funny.
1: Yeah, I thought that in high school.
6: That before.
4: You did?
1: I looked into it, yeah.
6: Oh, my God. That's funny.
4: I was shocked to learn they move the holes around in golf. I thought they were just always in the same place.
6: They do?
4: Yeah. On the greens?
8: People wouldn't know that.
6: I've never heard that. That's crazy.
7: Right now, years old. I didn't know
6: that.
4: Greg, you would love it. The videos are very satisfying.
7: Oh, when they make the holes?
8: It's a clean cut.
7: I have watched
4: and what they
7: those.
4: Do, because they'll cut the new hole,
7: uh-huh.
4: right? They have this thing,
6: like
4: cuts the new hole.
7: Yep.
4: Yeah, but it pulls the turf and the soil ball, the whole thing, like a cylinder.
7: Mm-hmm. Right.
4: And they use that to fill the current hole, you see? And then what they do to kind of make it all like grow back together so that it doesn't look like... You can't even see where can't even see where the old hole was right after they move it.
7: That's pretty cool.
6: I'm taking
8: that one off the list because unless you are a
4: it's
8: golfer,
4: cool.
8: you would not, as evidenced by Gina, you have no reason to know that.
6: And that's the thing. Like, is it just to like you know keep things fresh for the members?
8: Yeah, variety. And
6: interesting.
8: Difficulty.
6: I had no idea.
4: Here you go, Sammy. I thought the best before dates on foods were just companies bragging that they used to have the best products, but now someone else is better.
8: Or that you had to eat it before a date.
4: Yeah. Well, Greg, on House Hunters, that they already bought the house.
7: Yeah, I just read this article.
4: That was
6: That's
4: a bummer.
6: Fake.
5: Damn it.
7: There was an article, on, I think it was on BuzzFeed, about people who were talking about stuff after their NDA expired, and one dude was on an episode of House Hunters. He said he couldn't get on the show unless he was already in escrow on a house, and they thought his wife wasn't, quote, interesting, so they recast somebody as his wife.
6: Oh, that's sweet. Crazy.
5: How desperate are you to be on TV?
6: Yeah.
8: How much do you get paid for that?
7: I don't know.
6: $0?
8: Well, yeah. I told you guys recently that I just found out that nowadays the court cases aren't even the real people whatsoever.
4: Yeah.
8: Because I used to think that.
6: Like Judge Judy?
8: Right. That I used to think that, like, oh, well, they find people who are willing to settle.
6: Yeah.
8: No. They may have in the past, but nowadays it's just we have these court cases. We think they're interesting.
7: And then
8: we're going to hire local actors.
6: Can we do that?
8: I've been offered
4: to. I ran into a guy at one of these radio things that I go to speak on those panels and stuff. Mm-hmm. And one of the guys was telling me about how many episodes of these different court shows he's been on.
5: Yeah.
4: And he doesn't even like he looks the same in all of them.
5: Yeah,
4: so if you're watching
5: guy,
4: if you're watching all the court shows, it's like there he is.
6: Yes,
4: oh, there he is.
6: Technically, really suing his friend. Yeah, yeah.
8: There's a central court casting. Yes,
6: Seabass, I will happily go against you or be your witness because I got to do this.
8: I'll give you the info.
6: Okay.
8: But then you'll have an NDA. You'll say, no, that was really me.
6: But I want to do it with you guys. I don't want to be against some random.
8: I think much like the House Hunters thing, we can't guarantee that.
7: They just cast.
8: Yeah. They throw
7: you sad.
4: I'm going to try another round of Can You Get Back Through?
6: Okay.
5: All right.
4: I was talking earlier about how I have an unjustified distaste. For Bruno Mars, I'm not a Bruno Mars guy.
8: It's justified. He's very smarmy and smug.
4: Is that it? I don't know.
8: Look at me. I'm so 70s. He's trying too hard.
6: With his like Silk Sonic.
4: Oh, so you hit him too.
8: It sounds like
4: you can actually articulate why I can't. Like it's just an unjustified.
8: Look how cool and smooth I am. He's like he wants to have all the coolness of like Prince and Stevie Wonder and Rick James without
4: Michael Jackson.
8: It. He's playing. 70. I'm gonna pretend like I'm doing tons of cocaine, but I'm not. he's culturally appropriating, quite frankly.
6: Okay.
7: Oh, wow.
1: Because he doesn't do cocaine.
8: Yeah, he wants the coolness without going through the cool.
1: He has the dance moves. I think it's pretty cool.
5: Do cocaine? I thought he got arrested for that.
8: Bruno Mars?
3: Yeah.
8: Oh, probably like
6: he's a real one for
8: little
6: that.
8: Bump or something.
4: Oh, yeah.
3: We're, just a little bit.
4: This came up because like one of our other radio stations here in the building keeps playing that new Bruno Mars song. It's called Risk It All.
3: Right.
4: Like, man, this is driving me nuts. And for a guy I don't like to begin with. And I'm like, what is it about this song that I hate

0: I'm like, wow, it sounds, and it, I finally figured it out. It sounds like Frank Sinatra, My Way. And
1: pussier.
0: You know what? It's just the, it's the melody of it, and yeah, so
2: crazy, but it's true. There's nothing
3: else more than this.
2: I'd risk it all for you.
0: Yeah, right. It's, you know, so that's what we were talking about earlier. I just have this unjustified, Seabass justifiably hates him. I have an unjustified hate for Bruno Mars. I think everybody's got something or someone. What is something or someone you have an unjustified hate for?
1: Okay, he was arrested in 2010 for 2.6 grams of coke. Ooh.
0: Okay.
4: Well, yeah, because he already used the rest of it.
5: Yeah.
6: And that's quite enough to kill him.
0: Yeah. Anyway, so that's going to be the topic for Can You Get Back Through. This is the game where we get a contestant and we get them set up. And we have them on the phone. We talk to them for a second. Now, we set the time at, what, 5 minutes?
5: Yeah.
0: I will go through the rest of the calls. Now, the rest of the audience, your job is to keep this other person from being able to get back through.
5: Okay.
6: And there's something in it for you.
0: Yes, because if the person can't do it, if the audience wins, the rest of the audience, if you guys win, whoever's on the phone at the five-minute mark will be the winner of a prize.
6: Yeah.
5: Sweet.
0: And we will set you up with a prize. Because you're helping us keep this person. Can you get back through?
1: Do you want to?
0: You're C-blocking.
1: Grams of cocaine. That's the prize.
0: Is that the prize?
7: All right. It's like valuable.
0: Now, if the person does get back through, well, then they will be the winner. And we've changed the contest up a little bit, whereas instead of just, you know, picking up calls and then hanging them up right away, we're asking that question. So just tell us, who do you have an unjustified hate for? Who do you have an unjustified hate for? Now, let's get the contestant set up here first, Sammy.
4: Okay.
0: Morgan, if you want to grab somebody, and then everybody else just be thinking about that question for a second, and then we'll do the round of Can You Get Back Through coming up next.
5: All right.
6: Sounds good.
0: Again, the rest of the audience, your job is to just keep calling and calling and calling to try to keep the contestant that we set up from getting back in. That's it.
6: That's it.
0: That's right. And have an answer to our question. Who do you have an unjustified hate for? Somebody says Beyonce. Another for Timothy Chalamet.
6: Oh, that's the one.
0: I could think of reasons I don't like either one.
7: Yeah, right.
0: Kevin Hart, somebody's texting over. Seabass got a vote. Yeah, but who do you have an unjustified hate for? Think about that, and then you can actually use it to win a prize.
6: Yeah.
0: Coming up next here on The Woody Show. Hang on.
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0: All right, everybody. This is your time to shine. We have our contestant. Now is when we open up for everybody else to try to keep our contestant from getting back through on the phone lines. Your job is just to tie up the phone lines.
3: That's it.
0: 877-44-WOODY. That's 877-44-WOODY. When we pick up your call, we're going to ask you the question, which is, who or what do you have an unjustified hate for? There's no real good reason. Just for whatever reason, just bugs you. Someone says Tesla cars. This one says Woody's beady eyes.
1: And you don't have to justify it.
0: Yeah. I effing hate Jay-Z.
4: Okay.
0: Yeah. Whatever. Whatever it is. Mm-hmm. Now, your job is going to be to keep this person from getting through. We have 5 minutes on the clock once the time officially begins. Mm-hmm. And if this person gets back through, then he wins. Or she. It's a he. Okay, George. And then if he doesn't, whoever's the last person on at five minutes on the clock will be the winner. 877-44-WOODY. 877-44-WOODY. Say hi to George. What's good, George?
4: Hey, George.
1: Hey.
5: What's up, Woody Show?
0: What's up? All right, so, George, your job, once we hang up on you, will be get back through. We'll ask you the question, though, first. What is something or someone you have an unjustified hate for?
5: Bruce Jenner. Caitlyn.
0: Bruce Jenner. Awesome. Caitlyn Jenner. Okay. Now, any particular reason why?
5: No particular reason. I just don't like the guy. The girl.
0: Oh, yeah, okay.
4: Damn.
1: You don't like either one of them.
4: Hate on Bruiser, man.
0: Yeah, all right. I had a very nice experience with Caitlyn Jenner.
3: Forgot about
0: an aviation enthusiast. Mm-hmm. Has been a pilot for like 50 years.
1: Oh, wow.
4: Owned an airplane parts company for many years.
0: Yeah, flies these Cubs.
3: Yeah.
0: You know, and dude, really, really nice person.
3: Friendly.
0: Yeah, and I'm sitting there going,
5: well, I love Bruno, so.
1: Yeah. There we go.
0: I'm thinking, like, man, this person is one of the greatest athletes of all time.
3: Of our lifetime.
0: Yeah.
4: An incredible lipstick.
0: All right. George, I'm going to hang up on you, sir. And your job, and I'm going to make sure I have the time set over here. Your job is going to be to get back through in 5 minutes. You got 5 minutes.
5: I got this, baby.
1: Yeah, you do.
0: On the clock to get back through. And your time begins right now.
3: Okay.
0: All right. Let's go to the phone. Now, everybody else, 877-44, what do you got to keep George from being able to get back through? Woody Show, who's this?
6: This is Jeff.
0: Hey, Jeff, what or who do you have an unjustified hate for?
6: Alex Michelson.
0: Alex Michelson.
4: Who is that?
0: Who is that?
6: On Alex. Fox 11 News.
1: Yeah, he's a
0: news guy.
1: Yeah, Alex Michelson.
0: Oh, okay. All right, thanks
1: nice
0: for the call. Woody Show, who's this?
7: Emily.
0: Emily.
3: Hey, Emily.
0: Who or what do you have an unjustified hate for?
7: Dan Campbell, the Detroit Lions head coach.
0: Dan Campbell. All right, fair enough. All right. Woody Show, who is this?
8: This is Jeff.
0: Jeff, another who or Jeff. What do you have an unjustified hate for?
8: Taylor Swift.
0: Tayler Swift.
3: All right. I hear you, buddy.
0: Yeah, a lot of people say that. Woody Show, who is this?
9: Lisa.
0: Not George. It's Lisa. Lisa, who or what do you have an unjustified hate for?
9: One of the guys on the Padres.
0: One of the guys on the Padres. You don't know
1: anyone
0: who it is?
1: In particular?
0: Fernando?
9: No, I don't know what his name is.
0: Fernando? Oh.
9: I just can't stand it.
0: Fernando Tatis Jr.?
4: Okay. All right.
0: Yeah. All right. Woody Show, who is this?
9: Nikki,
0: not George. All right, still looking for George.
1: Yep.
0: Mm-hmm. All right, and we have a minute and a half into the game, so he's got plenty of time to get through. All right, Nikki, who or what do you have an unjustified hate for?
9: Minecraft.
0: Oh. All right.
1: I don't blame you.
0: Why? Nerdy.
9: I don't have any justifiable reason.
0: That was a dumb question. That was
1: very
0: a really
1: dumb.
0: Yeah. All right. Sorry for the dumb question.
3: Yeah. Why the unjustified?
0: Yeah. Woody Show. Who's this?
10: Michelle.
0: Hi. Who or what do you have an unjustified hate for?
10: Bruno Mars.
0: Same, girl.
4: Wow.
0: Same. All right. Thank you for the call. Woody Show. Who is this?
11: Frankie.
0: Not George. Who do you have an unjustified hate for? No real reason. All right, well, thank you for thinking about that before you called it. I think we gave you plenty of time. We said that. Woody Show, who's this?
3: Hello?
2: Hello?
1: Hi.
0: Woody Show, who's this?
2: This is Jeff again.
0: Oh, Jeff got through again?
1: This is
0: Jeff. Wow. Jeff, nice work. Jeff got through twice. George is still trying to get through to win his prize. Woody Show, who is this?
2: Hugh Ross.
0: Now, okay. Hugh, who do you have or what do you have an unjustified hate for?
2: Renee Zellweger.
0: Oh,
1: yeah. Okay. She used to be a favorite for that one.
3: Oh, that's funny.
0: Yeah. All right. Woody Show, who is this?
11: Sally.
0: Not George. All right. Mm-hmm. So who or what do you have an unjustified hate for?
11: Whoopi Goldberg.
1: Okay.
0: All right. Let's see. Next up, Woody Show, line 8. Who is this?
12: Caesar.
0: Who or what do you have an unjustified hate for, Caesar?
12: That girl from the Twilight.
0: Stewart.
4: Yeah, she gets a lot of hate.
0: Yeah, she does. Yeah, resting bitch face.
3: She totally does.
0: Thank you. Let's see. Woody Show.
13: Who is this? Yeah, this is Ryan.
0: Ryan. All right, Ryan, not George. But who or what do you have an unjustified hate for? Thank you.
13: Oh, Bad Bunny.
0: Bad Bunny.
13: Quick, I don't know if you guys remember, but I was the one who suggested it.
0: Neat. Yeah. Woody Show, who's this?
4: Mm-hmm.
0: I don't want to screw George over. Anna, how are you? Who or what do you have an unjustified hate for?
14: Dakota Johnson.
1: Oh, I'm with you, girl. Right,
0: thank you for the call.
3: Bad bitch.
0: Woody Show, who is this? They hung up. Woody Show, let's see. Woody Show, who is this? I can hear
3: that's
0: them
3: you.
0: There.
3: All right.
0: That's you. You're
3: Hello?
0: On.
1: Heavy breathing.
0: Yeah. It kind of trips people out when we just like pick up the call randomly like that.
3: Hello? Mm-hmm.
0: All right, they hung up too. All right, Woody Show, who is this?
15: It's KC.
0: All right, KC, who or what do you have an unjustified hate for?
15: Bruno Mars.
0: Bruno Mars. Same.
1: Oh, wow. My favorite.
0: Damn. Also same.
3: Really popular answer.
0: So yeah. All right, well, it's 4 minutes and 44 seconds.
1: On,
0: Woody
1: George.
0: Show, who's this?
16: Hey, this is Josh.
0: Josh. I'm just going to keep moving through. Woody Show, who's this?
17: Yo, hey, this is Alex.
0: Alex. And 5 minutes is up, Alex. You did it.
3: Alex.
1: You won.
0: You are the winner because George did not get back through. But I'm asking the question, who or what do you have an unjustified hate for?
17: Manny Machado.
0: Okay. All right. Well, hey, dude, congratulations. You are the winner. Can you get back through? Hang on 1 second. We will get all of your information. Thank you, everybody, who did a great job. Keeping George from being able to get back through.
4: Poor
0: sorry,
4: George.
0: Sorry about that, George.
1: And he was so optimistic.
0: It was like the spirit of Caitlyn Jenner keeping him from getting through. Yeah.
4: Caitlyn Jenner and I have the same birthday.
1: Aww.
4: October 28th.
3: Babe.
4: And we both have dyslexia.
0: Somebody said on the text, their unjustified hate is for Monopoly.
4: Monopoly?
1: I think that's pretty justified.
0: It's just too long
1: ass game.
3: I don't get it.
1: Yeah.
0: It's just too long. I see Stanley Cups. Yeah. Like the actual, like what Sammy likes to carry around.
1: Eminem,
0: Ryan Reynolds.
1: Yes.
0: Getting a couple votes on the text.
3: I thought he was just universally loved.
1: No. Yeah, right.
0: Venus and or Serena Williams.
1: Oh.
4: Or.
3: They're
1: interchangeable.
3: You guys pick.
0: Well, they are twins, right?
1: No, they're sisters.
0: Oh, they're not twins?
1: No.
0: I always thought they were twins.
3: Did you?
0: Yeah.
4: No.
3: Oh.
1: Venus.
0: I was today years old. There you go. I was today years old. I thought they were twins.
1: No way.
3: No. That and the golf hole thing, yeah.
0: Wow.
1: What a day.
0: We really brought it right back around to you were today years old. this one has a justified hate. This segment is god-awful.
1: Okay, oh, how that's justified.
3: You.
1: All right.
3: Yeah,
0: thank you on the text. All right, well, everybody, again, great job. Thank you very much. Appreciate your text. Appreciate your calls. More Woody Show is next time.
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0: 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Text us over to 22987. All right. Let's see some Dugan news.
2: Aww.
0: A dog in Australia.
3: How's this pie?
0: He was born with a rare condition where he's got a second non-functional penis.
4: Oh, no.
0: All right. This is your kind of dog, Menace.
2: Yeah.
4: A double wiener dog?
0: His hind leg, along with some other serious abnormalities.
4: Wait a second. What's his leg?
0: What's this dog's name?
4: Weenie?
0: Willie.
2: Oh, I was going to say
0: Rod. They named it Willie.
5: That's smart.
4: On his leg?
0: Yeah, it makes it hard to walk for the little baby.
4: Oh, I got to see this thing.
0: Yeah.
4: Hold on.
5: Damn.
4: Dog. Penis.
5: Speaking of Australia.
0: Yeah, check it out.
5: I think it's Australia. People have hyenas as pets. As pets, and they're basically dogs, right?
2: Basically.
4: I thought they were super mean.
2: That's what I thought.
4: I've seen the Lion King.
5: Yeah, but dude, they're like in their car and stuff.
4: Damn.
2: No thanks.
0: So he was surrendered to an animal welfare group, and so the vets took a look at him, whatever, and they realized that, you know what, best thing for this thing would be to do with like a little operation. And,
2: ooh, that's gross.
4: It is a rocket.
0: And is it?
4: Yeah.
2: Yes.
4: It is a red rocket. Yeah, that looks functional to me.
2: Yeah. Hold on.
0: Wow, take it easy, ladies.
4: I'd ask
0: God, they're getting horny, Greg. It's weird.
2: I mean, that is so gross. That is a legal tube of lipstick.
0: So, Willie has since recovered and is described as happy. He's a normal three-legged dog in foster care.
5: Oh, what a sweetie.
0: Yeah.
4: Oh, wait. They took the entire leg?
0: Yeah, because the whole leg was, I guess, jacked up.
4: One big penis?
0: What?
4: I didn't know they had to take the entire leg.
0: Yeah, because there are some other serious abnormalities.
4: Okay. Yeah. So just take the penis off.
2: Oh, yeah, right? Just lop that thing off.
0: Yeah. I think the leg wasn't working right.
2: Maybe the leg had like a urethra through it.
4: Yeah, he was dragging the schlong leg.
5: Should have just tied a bandana around it and hit it or something, you know?
2: Yeah.
4: What?
2: I agree.
0: Doctor, yeah. Oh, you're talking like when they remove... you can tie like dental floss or it falls off.
2: Like a skin tag.
5: Yeah.
0: Skin tag. Yeah. Oh, God.
4: Gross.
5: No, I'm just saying they could have dolled it up a little bit and not had to remove the leg. Just like hid the penis.
4: He had other leg problems.
0: I see.
5: Yeah.
0: I see what you're saying. Yeah.
2: And then use a bandana to mask it.
5: Yeah. Hide it. Okay. Yeah.
0: All right.
4: Poor guy.
0: Kind of like they make cell phone towers look like trees.
4: Yeah. I like when they do that.
0: You can do something like that. Mm-hmm. I was thinking what you were saying is like they could have removed it just by, although
2: by
0: they
2: tying it off.
4: Like gangrene it.
0: They castrate bulls or something like that?
5: By tying it?
0: Yeah, they'll.
2: Oh, really?
5: Yeah. Mm-hmm. Yeah, I don't really know the process.
4: Tie it, well, that's what I thought. They can tie it super tight and then just kind of
0: and your nuts
4: falls
0: just fall off.
4: Oh, wow. What a horrible way to do that.
2: This has been very educational.
4: This is horrible.
0: We're learning, Greg.
2: Diphalia.
5: They could have, like,
2: diphalia?
5: Bedazzled the penis, too. Made it a little shiny.
0: What?
5: Put some trinkets. Put some trinkets on or something. You know?
4: Yeah, some flair the TGI Fridays.
0: Mess it in the pipe.
2: Maybe
5: Christmas ornaments.
2: Are you thinking about those like little crystals they hang off of cats' tails to hide their butts?
4: Their buttholes.
5: Yeah,
2: little butthole beads.
0: We're talking about wieners. There's a startup company in San Francisco looking to fill a job opening. They want to hire 10 masturbation consultants.
4: Oh,
5: okay.
0: You know, so like you know, you pay $2,000 a month?
5: All right,
0: to jerk it.
5: Easy.
0: The people hired will be testing a feature called Daily Guided Masturbation.
4: Guided.
0: And it uses this mood-matched AI voice session to guide users through the experience. You know, you're just going to town having this experience.
2: Self-pleasure.
4: You need to be guided.
0: And you would just have to document how the regular use of the feature affects your sleep quality, stress, mood, and confidence. Hmm. And it's open to people. Let's see, blah, blah, blah. They're not saying how many have applied. But...

0: Important as that cup of coffee is for Greg in the morning.
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0: The Woody Show, hopefully, is to your Saturday morning.
2: Oh, yeah.
0: Alternative Rewind Freak 90.5.
3: The Woody Show.
4: Yeah, people are all over Knicks fans.
1: Yeah.
4: Knicks are going to the NBA Finals for the first time in a long time. And they're just waiting to see how things shake out with the Western Conference Finals.
2: Yeah.
4: But the Knicks fans are...
2: They're a lot.
4: The Knicks fans...

0: they're losing it, man.
1: They're extra.
2: I mean, I'm sure people are upset because it's not their team. But if it, I mean, if it was their team, their fans were acting that crazy, I'm sure they would be into it.
0: Yeah, this this one account, Side Talk NYC, so that they go around, they just talk to people on the streets of New York, and so they were out in front of Madison Square Garden after the Knicks closed out the Cavs, and the fans. I mean, these guys, they're putting themselves right up there on the insanity level. I mean, Seabass was talking about it, and Jeff G's talking about it. I mean, they're putting themselves right up there with, you know, Philadelphia fans.
3: They're going beyond that. They're beyond that. Because you climbed a telephone pole. Okay, cool, whatever. There's going to be cops on horses, martial law, it's all that stuff. Because social media fuels this.
2: Yeah, because they want the video.
3: They want to be the guy jumping up on the light pole and crashing down the
0: bus. Yeah, here's a little bit of what they got outside of Madison Square Garden.
4: Who the f*** wants to go to Ohio?
5: LeBron to my
4: Jesus returning. We smoking on the pad.
5: Tell James Harden, Mom, I'm coming for dinner.
4: James Harden, them strip club.
5: Get the off the strip club.
4: Donovan Mitchell, we not delivering to your house no more.
5: That's the final.
6: Those people, no friends, Wendy. I'm out.
5: You want to send that back to France?
6: Knicks are four, baby. Smoking all that Cleveland back.
7: If I had a sister, I'd let Jalen Brunson and the entire New York Knicks on her.
0: All right.
1: And yes, you are.
2: That's Burns not entertaining, Seabass?
3: Well, that's why
0: it's entertaining.
3: That's why I'm going.
2: Yeah.
3: I never said that our words aren't entertaining.
0: Yeah, it's entertaining.
3: I mean, the accent's god awful and atrocious.
0: Oh, I love it.
3: And I mean, you can if all you want to, but it's still god awful and atrocious.
0: No, I love it. It's funny. I love the New York accent. I hate the Boston accent.
3: Yeah. They're so
1: similar.
0: They're very similar, yeah. But in the way that they're different.
1: The A's are flatter.
3: Exactly.
0: Yeah, that part I don't like.
8: Equally obnoxious.
0: No, it's not obnoxious.
3: Well, his answer to that is no.
0: No.
8: They're equally obnoxious.
0: Yeah, I wouldn't use the word obnoxious. Well, look, it's all...
3: They are.
8: They are. Ka, that's just as annoying like as door.
3: As we've said for decades.
8: Close the door.
3: Decades. Yeah. We have movies and television.
0: Right. Yeah, you know it's arbitrary. It's not a black and white.
3: It's not arbitrary.
8: Yeah, it's the year 2026.
3: There are pronunciation guides. It's not arbitrary.
2: It's like an ear thing.
0: So,
8: oh my God.
0: The NBA, they posted something about, you know, conference... You know, championship, blah, blah, blah, blah, blah.
8: Yeah.
0: And they misspelled conference. I thought about Greg immediately.
8: Oh, I'm the grammar police. Yeah.
0: Yeah.
8: Yeah.
0: Oh, yeah. Because Greg's always like pointing out. So, I mean, I guess just too excited for spell check.
8: I always think about who is in charge of products, and it has to go through probably at least five people before it gets printed on the packaging of something. The other day, I noticed I had bought these new towels. And I'm cutting the tags off at home, and the towels say fast drying. So I thought, are the towels fast drying when they're wet and you hang them up and they dry quickly? Or do they dry your body quickly? I thought it was very vague and weird. Then the other one I noticed, and I'm shocked I didn't notice this 10 years ago.
0: So what does it mean?
8: I don't know.
0: Fast drying towels.
8: Yeah.
0: I would imagine maybe the towels themselves dry.
1: Correct.
0: They don't get that mildew.
1: Because a towel will dry you as you touch
8: the same
1: it to you.
8: Speed. Yeah.
2: They're just not that thick.
8: Yeah, I don't know.
3: Well, I think what you're saying, Greg, it's the difference between the towel drying quickly, which is what it should say.
8: Right.
3: Or absorbency.
1: Right.
3: Like high absorbent would be one.
8: It was a little vague for my liking. And then the other one I noticed the other day that I should have noticed 10 years ago when Menace forced me to become addicted to Franzia box wine.
3: Yeah.
8: So thank you very much for ruining my life.
2: I did have a gun to your head.
8: Yeah. The box at the bottom, and I never noticed this before, it says stays fresh for 6 weeks after opening. You don't open it. It's a little tab that you just punch with your finger. You take the cardboard out, and then you twist the thing, and it opens. You don't open it.
0: I guess when
2: after
0: you start using
2: it,
3: But after it opens, Greg?
2: Yeah, once it just hits the air.
0: I guess you would
8: take out even more air. It should stay fresher after opening.
0: Well, what he's saying is with the boxed wine, you're not taking a cap off. You're not opening it. Yeah,
8: you're just freeing the nozzle. Right.
2: Yeah, but the nozzle is free, then it is open.
3: Well, what position would you say that nozzle's in? Closed or...
8: I'm getting all that. I really am. Yeah. But how would it affect the freshness once you twist it? If anything, you're taking out more air, and it should stay even fresher.
0: Is there any air in there?
8: I don't know.
0: I don't think so. Because it's a bladder bag, right?
8: Exactly.
0: It's a bladder bag full of wine.
8: Right. There's no tab on the thing. There's no sealed.
0: Yeah, there's no air.
2: But so, the tip is getting exposed. Right.
3: The tip is exposed.
8: It's sitting in a cardboard box. All you do is like open the little circle and there's the nozzle.
2: The bigger argument is...
8: And the box has an open top. It's not airproof.
2: Yeah. Mm.
8: It's dumb. And Seabass, you of all people are not being intellectually honest right now.
3: I think you're being obtuse, Greg.
0: Oh. Ouch.
2: Ooh.
1: Obtuse. Shots fired.
2: I mean,
8: I'm going to need extra wine for that.
0: There's a certain group of people that's a really big dig.
3: When they go,
0: they think they're like sounding really
8: and now here's
0: classy
8: me.
0: And intellectual.
8: Here's
0: calling
8: me doing
0: somebody
8: what
0: obtuse.
8: Seabass can't do,
3: tough,
8: which
3: tough
8: is
3: two syllables.
8: Intellectually honest. I've never understood that insult. Like, I learned it in Shawshank.
0: You mean you're not very sharp?
1: Doesn't mean like willfully ignorant?
0: Well, because obtuse is like pretty wide. Yeah. It's not a sharp angle.
8: No, if anybody else said this, Seabass would be on their side.
0: No,
8: he would say, yeah, you're right. All you're doing is twisting the nozzle.
0: I'm actually legitimately trying to learn.
8: Yeah.
0: Is that the reason? Because obtuse is a wide angle, so you're not sharp. So we call someone obtuse, it means you're not sharp. You're not a sharp angle.
1: I've never put that together.
0: Thank you.
8: Wow, look at you.
3: Look at that, Menace. This is why words matter, Menace.
2: Calling you a butthole.
1: No.
8: Interesting, Woody. That's good.
0: Yeah.
2: All right.
0: So that's sharp. That's why.
8: Okay. Yeah,
3: or because the antonym is acute or astute.
2: Or are you just saying, dude, you're being hella dumb right now?
0: Right. Or you just say that.
2: Yep.
0: Or easy.
3: Yeah. You're not getting.
2: Yeah.
8: Or I think you're not getting, but that's okay. Mm-hmm. Right. It's all right. You can not get and not admit it. It's fine.
3: I just gave the perfect example with your nozzle, the opposite of.
8: No, but there's nothing about it scientifically that you would even remotely disagree with. Well, somebody else pointed that out.
3: You're allowing air to enter the equation where air did not exist, albeit in a small, small portion of the process. You're right. The bag itself on the top end isn't exposed to air. Of course not. But once, like Menace was saying, even the nozzle, once that's cracked, now air has entered the equation.
0: Yeah. Greg's an idiot. Let's see. 310 says, I thought Greg was smarter.
8: And then,
0: how does Menace get it? But Greg does not.
8: How would
0: WTF?
8: Stay fresh after opening.
0: Well, add that to the Greg's list, I guess.
8: Yeah. Wow, you guys are just not getting it.
0: Now we're just trolling Greg.
8: No, now you're not. You're not getting. And if anybody else brought it up, Seabass would be on their side.
2: It's cracked open.
0: Greg, what, you think it's because it's you?
8: Of course.
3: I am on your side.
8: 100%.
0: You still think that's a thing? Like where he's got it out for you. Thought,
8: but if Bill Nye brought this up, Seabass would say, "Well, yeah, scientifically, you didn't open anything; you just released some of the wine." But because it's me, and he can make digs, and
3: Greg,
8: he's saying I'm being obtuse.
3: I'm on your side more than anyone in this room, probably.
8: Okay,
0: I would say more true than not true these days.
3: Thank you.
0: That's why I was like, "Is there still a thing going on there?"
8: I don't think so.
0: Wasn't aware of.
3: It was always a one way fight.
0: Well, because he stopped the Craigslist thing, which you hated.
8: He never understood it, and he never updated it.
3: It was getting too cluttered.
0: Yeah, because Seabass was keeping a list of things that didn't work for Greg that Greg didn't understand.
3: Yeah, slash his
8: right, and so he put the most random stuff, opinions, like if an opinion that he disagreed with, he would put on that list.
3: Right, but it's an opinion based.
8: Like, I think paprika has no flavor. Oh, put that on Greg's list! Like, it made absolutely no sense.
1: Greg, you're absolutely right about that. Only smoked paprika has flavor.
0: Oh, wait, hold on.
1: Paprika's just for color.
0: I'm not smart enough to know if this is actually true. Anybody smarter in the room, listen up. 949, when you eject wine, it creates a negative pressure, and so is drawn into the bag.
3: Right.
0: It's the same as when you crush a plastic bottle and then release it. It draws air back in. Thus, the air gets into the wine, oxidizing, and thus, I like your use of thus, you have about 6 weeks.
8: Okay, well, first of all, it would last 6 weeks, please.
1: Greg wouldn't know.
8: More like 6 days. And second of all, thank you for teaching me something instead of just ad hominem attacks of calling me obtuse.
0: What does that mean?
3: We've gone over this recently.
8: Yes, we have.
2: That has to do with your tone or... sound in some way, a homonym.
3: Add two words.
2: Add homonym. I don't know, dude.
1: Hominy grit.
2: I don't be trying to act smart.
0: I don't try to be act smart.
2: Yeah, come on, man.
0: Yeah.
3: I don't fully accept that explanation because you know when you open a bag of wine, the bag will suck. You know, it's tight. You're not necessarily introducing air. Now you can. Create bubbles and stuff. You can flip it over and open it the other way. But
0: flip it over. Nice.
1: Yeah.
3: I don't think that's as much of a...
8: Because it's tight. You flip it over.
3: I think that's as much of a factor as he's claiming.
2: Yeah.
0: 877-44-WOODY. is the phone number if you want to call in. 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
1: Here we go right back to Morgan on the text system. Just add IG whore to your resume.
3: Yeah, girl.
1: But with some fire emojis, so I think they mean it in the nicest way possible.
4: Well, I'm taking it a nice way.
1: you'll be taking it.
3: That's okay. Right. Yeah, in a nice way.
1: This trainer, this UFC trainer, I guess a really well-known UFC trainer, slid into her DMs, and now they're chatting.
5: Yeah,
1: so.
5: You go from a trip to Cabo to private jets. What's after that? I mean,
4: sky's the limit. Baby, the moon. Yeah.
5: Dubai trips.
1: Now, would you be willing to get pregnant just to secure your financial future?
5: Really?
1: Secure
5: the bag?
4: It's weird that I'm even thinking about this, because the old me would have said no immediately.
1: No way.
4: You know what?
1: Don't say anything, because just in case.
3: Yeah.
1: Just in case.
3: Leave it on the table.
1: You don't want him to hear anything that might...
4: Oh, he's not worried about that.
1: She speaks as if she already knows.
3: I know.
6: They never are.
3: They've had this conversation. Yeah.
1: Anyway, Morgan went to...
5: Davidson's lady.
4: I wouldn't do that. I'm here to spread love, not trap men. Thank you.
1: And your legs, apparently.
4: Right? Yes. My legs are pretty strong.
1: Are you just jealous of Morgan's opportunity to perhaps get on a PJ? Because you did once say that you would go gay for a PJ.
7: Yeah, PJ for
4: a PJ.
7: Oh,
4: you can come if you want.
6: I forgot about that. But I think we're
1: he did say it.
6: We're also...
1: He did.
6: No one has said PJ except us, by the way.
1: I just asked her. I said, does he have private jet money?
4: I name drop PJ.
3: Yep.
4: He's on him all the time. Yeah. And it's on my vision board at home, so just kind of checks out.
3: Thank you.
4: Okay.
3: Vision board.
1: All right, so let's get back to the...
4: let's get to business.
1: The matter at hand. So she went to the fight, the Ronda Rousey, event over the weekend, Nate Diaz, and she was talking to people, there at the event, and this one woman just kind of stood out.
4: Yeah, she had a great aura about her, and it was very loud, so I wanted to talk to her.
1: Yep.
4: So watch your ears, because she's very excited.
3: Okay.
1: All right, and so this is a round of Can You Kick Their Ass, where she shows people a picture of somebody from the show, from our show here, and asks these people at these fight events, could you kick this person's ass? And what's this person's name?
4: This is Cynthia. So this is just to get to know her a little bit.
1: Okay, here's Cynthia.
8: Okay, what's your name?
9: Cynthia.
8: What do you do?
9: Fire damage, water damage, mitigation. All on your bitch.
8: What do you do for fun other than watch fights?
9: What do? I do watch football. I love football. I got it. And another thing I do love is saltwater fish tanks.
6: Oh, all right.
1: Saltwater fish tanks. What did you record this on?
4: This is ear piercing. I got a new mic, but in order to take it in the event, I had to get a really small one that fit in my tiny purse that was acceptable.
1: Okay.
6: I would say throw it in the trash.
1: Okay. Man, that's an ear piercing sound.
4: Sorry,
1: all right, who's the first person up here for Can You Kick Their Ass?
4: Seabass is the first one. There's his photo. We've seen it before.
1: Okay.
6: Very angry, mad to be there.
4: Yeah.
6: Interrupted my nap.
5: Uh-huh. Mm.
3: Yeah.
1: Yes, that they did. That they took while we were here at work.
6: No. I had to come back because
5: you missed
6: the
5: first one.
6: I didn't. No, I was at the first one. They said, do you want individuals? I said, no, thanks. Mm-hmm. Then I got an email from who knows who. Hey, we need individuals. And I said, God damn it. So I came back at a later date. Anyway.
1: Okay. Well, here we go. Could they kick Seabass's ass? Here's what Cynthia had to say.
8: This guy's name is Seabass. Can you beat him up?
9: Nah, he would choke hold me.
6: Yeah.
9: He just looks sexy.
8: Ooh, sexy.
9: He does look sexy. Yeah, definitely. 100%.
8: Okay, what if I told you he has 23 kids?
9: I can't have no more kids, so that's okay.
8: Okay.
1: Yeah, it doesn't matter to her. She can't have any more kids. She's good.
6: Not shocked she's got a few already.
4: Yeah. Oh, come on now.
1: Right. What about the next person?
4: Menace is next.
1: All right, so can Cynthia beat Menace's ass? Now, he's sitting there. He's got his arms crossed as he does in a lot of his photos.
6: Very menacing.
7: Back to the future shirt. Yeah.
1: Just has maybe you said something that he's going to take issue with.
6: What's up, food?
1: He's not smiling. He's not smiling.
7: Pretty pissed off.
3: Neutral smirking.
8: How about Menace?
9: He looks kind of sweet, but yeah, I'll probably beat him up. Maybe fifth round after I slap him around a couple of times.
8: Okay, fifth round. All right, I like it.
1: All right, he might like that. I don't know. Who knows what Menace is into,
4: And you know what, guys?
7: We'll never know.
4: Just now in this moment, this is live, I realized I didn't have Greg's audio. So sorry. I didn't even ask her about you.
7: I'll answer for her.
1: Oh, my God.
10: They would have been like a table. Hug of war.
7: Yes, she could.
4: Next one's Vaughn, though. And Vaughn, if you want, I can give her your information because she has a lot to say about
1: it. Now,
4: you.
1: Vaughn's wearing a shirt that makes him look like that white Monster Energy can.
10: Right.
4: Yeah. Oh, yeah. That's exactly what it looks like. Shout out to Ross.
6: And because of the sort of matching pants, he could be on the street corners talking about like Black Hebrew Israelite stuff.
1: Kind of. Yeah, kind of.
4: Oh, they're in my neighborhood every weekend.
1: Right, does she think does she think that she could beat up Vaughn?
8: How about this guy, Vaughn?
9: Oh, no. I'll rape this motherfucker.
1: Ooh.
9: Oh, my God.
6: Wow.
4: That's your type?
9: Yeah, he won't even kidnap me. He won't beat me up. He'll choke me.
4: So all right.
10: Vaughn, are you interested in some non-consensual sex?
1: Yeah, Vaughn, how do you feel about this? Is this something that you're open to? Yeah. Should we pass your information along to her? How do you feel about rape?
11: How big is she?
4: That's a rude question.
1: Well, I mean, look,
4: she was probably 5'6". She probably weighed like 120. She's a normal-sized gal.
1: Okay. What do you think, Vaughn?
11: You know what? I'll take a chance.
10: Oh, all right. My God.
6: Cool.
1: All right.
11: Pass that over to me.
1: All right, who's...
6: I think we can still be lighthearted about these things in this year.
1: Vaughn, wait, whatever happened to...
4: girls can say what they want.
1: Whatever happened to the chick from the poetry slam?
10: Oh, yeah.
11: She actually came to Disney with me, and we've been talking.
1: I know. I met her there, and I thought like maybe this thing had... had progressed, so it's still in the casual stage.
11: Still in the casual, yeah, but we're constantly in the DMs and conversating.
1: Nice.
11: So.
1: All right.
11: It goes.
10: Have you held hands?
4: Oh, good one.
11: Oh, yes. Hands okay. And a bit more.
6: She protects you from an aggressive lady.
4: Don't let her rape you.
6: Irrigation.
1: All right. Next up is, could you kick their ass?
4: Our sweet little Sammy.
1: Oh, it's Sammy.
4: In her floral skirt.
10: Yeah.
1: Yeah. Mm-hmm. Wearing a floral skirt.
10: Off the shoulder top.
1: Yeah, what do they call that?
7: What's that?
1: That shirt.
10: It's just an off the shoulder top.
1: Okay. I don't know.
10: Yeah,
4: what do you choose?
7: Is it called a halter top?
10: No.
12: It's technically a bodysuit.
1: Her shoulders are out.
10: Yes. Correct.
6: That's too slutty for church.
7: I know.
1: All right, so does this woman, Cynthia, at the fight think that she could beat Sammy's ass?
8: How about this girl?
9: Oh, yeah, I'll f*** her up. Hey, she looks like the girl from the bar that tried to fight you and I beat her ass. She's small. But she looks sweet. But yeah, I'll beat her ass. I beat bitches' asses.
1: All right.
6: Did she say girl from the bar or girl from the barn?
4: So yeah, she. Well, she was yelling at her friend like, "Oh yeah, that's the girl we beat up the other day."
10: Oh no.
1: Yeah. All right. Next up.
10: I'm scared.
4: All right, Gina Grad.
1: Oh, Gina.
10: No.
1: Now Gina's sitting there. She also has one of these
10: off
1: the shoulder deals. She's wearing like a pair of blue jeans. Got her one hand in the pocket. She's giving like a aw shucks smile.
10: Yeah, I'm sweet.
1: That's a very Gina look.
7: Yep.
1: Does she think that she can kick Gina's ass?
8: How about her?
9: Well, she looks more of a tough skin, but yeah, we'll go a couple rounds. Because when you have long nails, all that shit goes in your... I'll fuck her before she gets her fingernails on me. I'm too fast. Short bitches are fast. That's a fact. Short bitches are fast.
1: Okay.
10: Yeah, right. I like it that we'll go a few rounds.
4: Yeah.
1: What kind of bitches are fast?
6: Short
1: bitches are fast.
6: Short. Also, she's professional because she's scouting your nails. She's
10: She knows for the details.
1: Yeah.
5: How to throw it out.
4: You want the doo-doo under the nose.
1: Next up.
4: Woody, it's your turn.
1: Okay. All right.
10: The regular Woody
7: wearing
10: look.
7: Your
1: you know what? And a more pleasant look than normal.
10: Yeah.
6: Off the shoulder.
1: I wouldn't call it a smile, but it's a friendly kind of like a
10: open
1: smirk.
10: Face. Not like a neutral expression with a hint of a smile.
1: Okay.
10: Black t-shirt, like, jeans, hey, a hat, glasses.
13: What's up, fellas?
1: Yeah, all right. So Cynthia thinks she can kick my ass.
8: How about Woody?
9: Oh, he looks like a serial killer.
8: So you can't beat him up?
9: I'll probably give him some scratches, but he looks like a heavyweight man. Yeah, he'll put me in the trunk for sure.
1: Yeah.
10: It's so funny because we were going on and on about how sweet you looked.
1: Yeah, usually Seabass gets the...
10: the
1: nice. Yeah. He usually gets that kind of description. All right, next up.
4: Okay, Bort, our good old Borty.
1: All right. Now, Bort, of course, you know, long hair. It's got the goatee.
7: Pretty intimidating there. Uh-huh.
4: I didn't use his picture because we have a picture of him screaming to the ceiling, right?
1: Yeah.
10: It's a little on the nose.
4: I didn't want to scare her off.
1: But he's got like a long trench that he's got wearing. He's wearing an alien
4: coat.
1: Like an alien necklace.
7: Yeah.
6: Swept his ladylike hair in front of his shoulder.
1: He's got them. All right. Does she think that she can kick Bort's ass?
8: All right. What about him?
9: Oh, he looks like somebody I'll
13: can sing a song with.
4: What do you mean sing a song with?
13: He looks like a rocker, like he plays guitar. He's active. He's active. He looks happy.
4: Oh, wait.
1: All right.
4: Okay so it cuts off at the end. It's chaotic, right? It cuts off at the end because somebody in her crew is yelling, Minji. And I'm like,
1: What?
4: Minji? So maybe they, you know, are a fan of the show. So I stop what I'm doing and I'm like, sorry, guys, I don't have a picture of Minji, but how do you know Minji? And then this is this last clip. So I don't.
14: Oh, wait. Your friend is calling out Minji.
15: Oh, yeah, they know him. Benji is, that's her husband. I don't have a picture. You got to go to them, too. The two crazy girls there.
1: What?
4: So one of the girls was claiming that Minji is her husband.
10: Minji, would you like to speak to this?
1: Was your lady at the event?
5: No. I was with my lady the entire weekend. So,
1: Where's your second family? Yeah.
5: I have no time for any of that.
1: What if Menji was a guy who was like juggling a bunch of chicks?
10: Yeah. Yeah. Family kids.
5: God, no.
4: It's always the one you don't expect.
5: Absolutely.
1: That's my point, Morgan.
4: He's too sweet and quiet.
10: Damn.
4: So, yeah, sorry if I exposed a lot, but they kept yelling your name, man. I couldn't ignore it.
10: You didn't get to the bottom of this because I need more information.
4: Well, they kept saying, like, oh, ask her. They have pictures. And then they were just so drunk.
5: I need information.
1: Give me what
5: pictures?
4: Also, don't shoot the messenger. If your girl comes after me, that's not fair.
6: Look, I'm out there doing my job. Anybody who's listening who knows Menji's girlfriend, make sure she does not hear this segment.
1: No.
10: This is strange.
6: That would just cause problems we don't want to have.
1: Because Menji's not a common name.
10: No, never heard it.
4: Even going back after the night, I, you know, went through the audio and I'm like, was he saying Benji?
1: But oh, maybe. Yeah,
4: I
1: maybe
4: don't
1: it was
4: think some, so because there was I ended the interview with her to go talk.
1: Maybe she
4: to
1: just
4: them.
1: Started her period. She's saying Menzies.
4: I'm married to my Menzies.
10: That's what we call it.
1: Trying to help you out, Menji.
5: Yeah, that's right.
1: Your secret life.
4: Oh, sorry, bud.
5: No secret life.
1: All right. Well, there we go. There's another round of Morgans. Can you kick their ass?
10: Yeah.
1: Just close to us.
16: Somebody's phone's getting
4: ran through. My ass might get kicked later.
6: I don't think it's yours.
1: More Woody Show's next. 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
1: Oh, yeah.
0: Right here on Alternative Rewind Freak 90.5. We got Morgan's cringy F, Mary, kill. I would say she goes out of her way to come up with the cringiest, but this is, if you ever hang out here at the radio station and you're just like in a conversation where Morgan's involved, things like this just get said.
2: Yeah, I gotta watch my volume in the hall sometimes.
0: I know.
2: Yeah. I'll say something and then like a salesperson will walk by.
0: That is true. All right, so cringy F, Mary, kill. What's the next one?
2: Okay, next one. I'll give you guys a little choice. Do we want to do men or women in this next group?
0: Personally, women, but
3: okay,
0: Greg would say men.
4: Who do I want to do?
0: Yeah, who are we doing?
3: We're 3-3.
4: Yeah, let's do women.
2: Let's do women. Yes, to have sex, Menace. Okay, so here's the next one. Greta Thunberg. Anne Frank.
3: Oh, my God.
2: And Helen Keller.
3: Oh,
5: we're gonna have to
6: check the Anne Frank.
5: To put a giant caveat of as an adult here.
3: Anne Frank.
2: Well, as dead.
0: But also Greta Thunberg.
5: Well, she's an adult.
0: As an adult,
5: she's adult now.
2: She is.
5: Anne Frank didn't quite make it.
3: Yeah. This is.
2: I didn't think about that. Yeah. Okay.
5: I'm helping you.
6: Yeah. Let's go to the dudes.
2: Okay, let's do the dudes.
0: You know what? Save that one. Come up with a different.
6: Yeah.
2: Whenever she turns of age. Okay. Jeffrey Epstein.
3: Okay.
0: Baby Jessica.
3: In the well.
0: Who was a little like
3: JonBenet Ramsey.
0: JonBenet Ramsey.
5: Yeah, right. As an adult, you guys.
2: Right. That's creative, Woody. Write those down.
3: Or Honey Boo Boo.
5: Casey Anthony's baby.
0: Yeah.
3: Oh, my God.
0: All right.
3: Jeffrey Epstein.
2: Let's go. More mainstream.
0: Okay.
3: Mainstream.
2: Sammy's favorite recording artist, P. Diddy.
5: Okay. Ooh, okay, this is good.
2: And Stephen Hawking.
3: Oh.
5: All right.
2: Well, in the chair.
0: Well, also and alive, right?
5: Right.
2: Yes.
5: Because, if you watch it.
2: Well, if that's what you prefer, sure.
3: Okay. Ooh.
2: This is tough.
3: We're all debating between two here.
5: This is rather easy.
0: You think?
5: I think so.
3: Okay, go.
7: I mean, it is. I just don't like the answers. There's only one answer, but
3: go ahead. Go ahead.
5: Can F, Mary, right, and kill it, please, Diddy? Okay, well, F, Stephen Hawking, just to say he did, because it'd be fun.
2: Yeah. Right?
3: Oh.
5: And by the way, he did it. He cheated on his wife while he was in that chair.
4: Oh, he was a player.
2: With a lot of women.
0: He was a master swordsman.
2: He's out here getting a picture of them at the pool.
0: Chicks like that big brain, you know?
4: Yep.
5: That pool picture, which came out with the Epstein files, was unfortunate. That had nothing to do with, it was not on Epstein Island. That was literally his, and the people, the girls next to him were like his caretakers.
2: Sure.
5: So that was,
0: I think Seabass is part of the cover up.
5: Well, I prefer to be realistic as opposed to just like blowing everything out of the water.
6: Yeah.
5: I know the lie's more fun, but you guys are liars apparently. All right, so F, Stephen Hawking.
2: Okay.
0: Okay.
5: I will then marry Jeffrey Epstein because he's going to die in prison and I get all his riches. Well, actually, I don't because he lost that all in the settlement. But then I could be like,
3: but you still want to F
6: it. Dude, there's definitely offshore money somewhere.
5: Okay, so yeah. And then, of course, kill P. Diddy because what he did to Cassie is unforgivable.
3: Okay, mine is completely different than Seabass's.
5: Oh.
3: I am obviously marrying Stephen Hawking.
2: Obviously.
5: Even though he'll cheat on you.
3: That's fine. I prefer it that way.
0: Yeah, because you just have to deal with
3: it. Yeah, exactly. Yeah.
0: Get your kicks elsewhere.
2: But Gina, I want it.
3: Okay, here
2: is
3: we
2: that
3: go.
2: Is how we talked?
3: Yeah, give Pretty it much. To me all night.
2: Computer.
3: Okay, I'm marrying Stephen Hawking. I'm going to save all of those poor girls and I'll kill Jeffrey Epstein. And
5: you can say when you kill them.
3: Those parties look pretty fun. I'm not going to lie.
0: Okay.
3: I'll go to a freak off and just check it out.
2: Banging him?
5: We can't rewrite history and kill baby Hitler here with this stuff.
3: Okay, I'll kill him now.
5: All right.
3: Just to get revenge.
5: All right, that's better.
3: And then I'll check out a freak off.
2: Okay.
0: All right. I'm marrying Stephen Hawking. I am going to kill Jeffrey Epstein. And just F. P. Diddy.
3: Yeah, we did the same.
7: Right, yeah.
0: Yeah.
7: I have the same one as well.
4: Me too.
0: Yeah.
4: Because
0: yeah.
4: that would be like,
0: I want the parking spot for marrying Stephen Hawking. Yeah. Yeah, because he's never going to want to go anywhere with me. You know what I mean?
4: Yeah.
0: Like, he's not going to want to do the things that I do, but I'll still get to drive.
3: I don't want Taco Bell again.
0: Yeah, I'll still get to drive around with the placard.
3: Yeah.
4: Totally.
3: Yeah.
4: So convenient.
7: I'm hoping with all the drugs with the effing P. Diddy, you won't remember it anyway.
6: Yeah. Hopefully you will. Seabass and I, we perfectly align nice. On all of our choices as well.
0: Yeah?
6: Yeah. Epstein, because, yeah, same thing. I'll get all his money. P. Diddy, killing, because I met him in my first day at radio. I knew he was a dick like 20 years ago. And then
0: that's what he's been saying.
6: Yeah. And then Hawking. Yeah. And then Hawking. Yeah, dude. For the gram. You had sex with Stephen Hawking.
5: Wow. You know how much you could sell that sex tape for?
7: $0.
6: Dumb money. Right. What do you mean? Right.
0: Sammy?
7: Yeah, mine was the same. Mine was kill Epstein.
0: Gotcha. Okay, gotcha. Gotcha.
7: Yeah. Yeah.
0: Okay. Right, well, you're going to have to rework that the other one.
7: Yeah.
0: I'm trying to think of who would be a good one besides
4: Anne Frank.
0: Yeah, so Greta Thunberg.
5: And by the way, Stephen Hawking doesn't really love being on that list. Epstein, Diddy, and me.
0: Right.
5: sorry that I expanded human knowledge. And like,
0: well, this is part of the charm of Morgan. She's very random.
7: Yeah.
4: Yep.
7: Yeah,
2: you know what? We can take, who was that?
0: Yeah, I mean,
2: girl,
0: take it back to the drawing board. We'll figure it out.
7: We'll rework that one.
0: And we'll have it for the next round. Okay. The next time we do... Cringe, F. Mary Kill.
3: Yeah.
7: For fun.
4: Thought provoking.
7: Gives me a lot to think about, yeah.
0: 877-44 Woody. 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
1: Get out. 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In Jesus' name, I pray. I rebuke it in the name of the Lord.
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2: You know, I love a good quote. I keep a little note on my phone in the notes section every time I see or hear a good quote.
3: Folder?
2: Yeah. I bring them on the air from time to time. This one professor is getting some attention. Man, where the hell is it? Manhattanville University. Okay. Anyway, this guy, Joseph Fanso, and they turned all of the stuff that he's told them over the course of the year into like a book of his best advice.
4: Oh, I like that.
3: All right.
2: You know? So they kept notes too. It's a 152-page handwritten book.
4: Jeez.
2: Yeah. And I'm going to add some of these quotes and see what you guys think of these.
4: Okay.
2: You know what makes writing slower? Talking. Because that sounds very much like a teacher thing to say.
3: Yeah.
2: Oh, you're supposed to be doing this writing. You know what makes writing slower? Talking. So shut up. No. All right. Who taught you wonder, love, and learning were supposed to be easy? Oh. Which I have.
5: Wonder, love, and understanding?
2: Yeah. I have this conversation with my kids because they'll complain about how hard something is. And I go, I can't remember anything that I've done so far in my life that was easy, that had like any kind of like overwhelming benefit.
4: Yeah. Big payoff.
2: Yeah. Like all the big stuff, all the best stuff has all come at the end of doing something
5: really difficult.
2: Yeah. Really difficult.
4: Yeah.
2: Or have something that took time and effort. The only thing more painful than becoming yourself is not becoming yourself. Thought that was an interesting one.
5: Well, I like that one.
2: Let's try intelligence before we try artificial intelligence. That's good.
4: I love that.
2: That's a good one. You should like that one, Seabass.
6: I could go in Reader's Digest any day.
2: Every day of your life is a rough draft.
5: Yeah.
4: Okay.
5: Very true.
2: And then, like too much of expecting perfection.
5: What do they say, that life is not a dress rehearsal?
2: Mm-hmm. A box of chocolates.
3: Yeah.
5: Yeah, that too.
2: Another day, another chance to make the mistake that will save you.
4: Oh, I like that too.
2: The defense mechanism causes more pain than what it defends you from.
4: Mm.
2: See, I read that as

0: you spend too much time worrying about things that'll never happen.
1: Yeah.
2: Sure on that one.
0: Yeah. But psychological cheat codes is another term that I keep seeing. As I've gotten older, I've found more benefit in kind of seeing something like that and going, oh, wait, okay, yeah, that does make a lot of sense. The control what you can control
1: thing
0: that I've applied to my life pretty heavily.
1: But sometimes you see a quote that
0: made things better.
1: You obsess about, and I saw one, I don't know, 5 days ago that I thought, damn it, I wish I had never read that. Every morning when you get up, it's not another day, it's one less day.
0: Oh, so
3: oh,
0: Greg.
3: Damn it.
0: That is
3: Why?
0: The opposite.
3: Why did you tell everyone that?
2: So Greg, seize the day, Greg.
1: It's not another day, it's one less day.
3: One big leap toward the grave.
1: Oh.
0: Yeah.
1: And I can't stop thinking about it.
0: Oh my God. Seabass hates all this stuff. Do you find benefit? What do you find? Like, what do you personally? And this is a serious question. I'm not trying to be a dick.
4: Right.
0: So, like, I'm just saying, I see these things. I go, oh, you know what? That's a good thing to keep in mind. And I find that if I, you know, see something like that, and I take a second just to kind of process it, mm-hmm. sometimes it does help me because, you know, for the longest time, I was concerning myself with all these things that I couldn't control or you have no influence over. So. Why spending all your time worrying about something?
1: And I think overall, it changed you.
0: Yeah, so that was me. But for somebody like Seabass,
4: a little higher, yeah.
0: My legitimate question for you: what do you find benefit in anything? Have you where do you get any kind of perspective from? Like, has there ever been something that kind of made you stop and think or reevaluate?
4: Well, I talked about this a while ago, where any little thing you have in your life, there are so many people that are born with whatever, terrible allergies, migraines, astigmatism, club feet, people who suffer, you know, traumatic brain injuries,
0: balding.
4: You know, there's all sorts of people that have all these problems in their lives that I don't have. I don't have to wear glasses. You know, there's 1,000 different things. I didn't have childhood cancer. That comes out of nowhere for a lot of people. So like stuff like that, I think is nice. So when you're like complaining, like, mm-hmm.
0: not complaining, but like, is there anything that got you like, onto something that actually had some kind of like benefit to your life?
2: Are you trying to say, is there anything out there that's motivated you?
4: Well, there's aspirational things, certainly. Yeah.
0: Sure.
3: But not like, mm-hmm. not like a piece of advice.
4: You're seeing that, I know I talk about it a lot, but like things like people I aspire to do work that they do, people who create great things.
0: Who is that for you now? Like these days, it's changed a number of times.
4: Well, I'd say
0: at one point he wanted to be Dan Balzerian.
4: Yeah, he's
2: yeah.
4: Well, he is a
3: how'd that work out?
4: Yeah, so unfortunately, like
0: your heroes change. You know,
4: he's a tragic figure in that.
3: Oh,
4: he's a good example of what not to do. And I've seen a lot of people do what he did. Is you get into weird political things, and that becomes your personality.
2: That's your fall off.
4: And I know people in our industry who've taken that and lost and run themselves right out of the job because they get like super obsessed with things like that. That's kind of what he's done, unfortunately.
0: Yeah.
4: But there's people who.
0: Well, who's inspiring you now?
4: People like I've always said Nathan Fielder like does the best work in the genre that I do. It's reality comedy to the next level. He's fully immersive, does like super weird stuff.
0: So like Nathan for you, what do they call the rehearsal?
3: The rehearsal. Yeah. I mean, in some ways, he's fixing real problems.
4: I don't know. He's bringing attention to awareness. But he still is funny while he's doing it. That's the thing too, is you
1: very
4: can get
1: funny.
4: A lot of people who get weird in the arts world just get weird and unfunny, but he keeps the like let's still make people laugh while we're doing this sort of thing. So I think he's a good example. You were in this day, but like all like these business, the more you learn about people who create great businesses, the more you learn about how great they are. And
2: you should tour some HQs, man. You meet a lot of those people
4: and how they. Like the world we live in isn't built just by, oh, everybody went to a 9-to-5 job and everything was okay. No, it takes real people with real drive who work harder than everybody else and really do stuff and sacrifice so much. And the more you learn about their backstory, you're like, oh, wow, they deserve millions, billions, whatever of dollars because they created so much wealth and so much of a greater world for all of us.
2: But no, it was handed to them.
4: No, millionaires shouldn't exist. Yeah, billionaires, no, they're creating a better world for all of you jackasses. So I think that's probably my most recent thing is like learning more. The more I learn about those people and what they actually do and what they actually did to get where they are, the more that's very inspiring.
0: Yeah. Mm-hmm. I mean, and the Nathan Fielder stuff is interesting because there's so much that goes into like talk about not the easy way. The easy way that people try to do things and be funny or whatever. They go into, you know, Walmart and fart in the pans like that chick.
4: I like her, but like,
0: that'd be funny. But like, this is like such. We talk about next right. levels. I mean, just they recreated the entire airport,
1: right? The production, right.
0: like
1: value
0: down
1: is
0: to the Panda Express,
1: beyond belief. Yeah.
0: Like, just to you know, test out these different theories,
4: right?
0: On this the last season of The Rehearsal, it's trippy and it's. It is next level stuff.
4: Right. So like, yeah, people who take it, yeah, to the next level, I should say.
0: Yeah. I find that, we were just talking about my buddy Andy Frisella and watching what he built, the company that he built, First Form, and all the other things that
2: it's
0: he's
2: insane.
0: Doing. And yeah. where he came from, how he did. Like, I find that inspiring. I find people like, you know, Joe Coy, Bert Kreischer, Gabriel Iglesias, like some of these, you know, comics and stuff, because I've said this before. They really don't answer to anybody but their fans.
3: Yep.
0: All you got to do is from a position where it's like, yes, okay, we need to make the listeners happy enough to tune in to something they don't have to necessarily pay for. That's the thing. There's so many things out there that you could choose. What makes you choose this and tune into this? So, yes, we have to do things that will make the people who are listening happy to want to come back and keep listening. But at the same time, we have these overlords of corporate and advertisers and things like that. Which great, the advertisers make the world go around too, but we just can't do anything we want because you risk.
3: Yeah.
0: You see?
3: It's like not direct to consumer.
0: Whereas those guys, man, all they have to do is make their fans happy.
3: Yep.
0: And they'll, you know, engage in their podcast. The more importantly, they'll buy tickets to their shows, things like that. They'll watch their Netflix special.
3: They'll buy the merch.
0: That is huge. I find a huge inspiration in that. Someone who diversified, you know, this role into a bunch of other things. Charlemagne the God, another friend, but like just being able to talk to him and see all the different things that he's got going on and, you know, to really just, that's the stuff. The stuff that I think makes you more independent of obligation or dependency on anybody else or anything else. That's the stuff I find. But whether it's mentally, physically, financially, that's the stuff I find the most motivating.
1: I would be remiss if I didn't tell you Charlemagne is going to be on the next episode of Hacks.
2: What?
1: Are you really?
2: No way.
1: He made it.
3: That's what success looks like.
1: I mean,
4: he can retire.
0: No kidding.
4: I just tour on that, really.
0: Doing what?
1: He's playing himself, interviewing Deborah Vance.
3: That's perfect.
1: I know. Okay. It's so
4: that's
1: cool.
4: Awesome. Is she not your inspiration, Greg? Because did you even know who she was before 5 years ago, really?
1: Who, Deborah Vance?
3: Jean Smart?
1: Jean Smart? Yeah, I knew who she was.
4: But you didn't know she was this talented, did you?
1: To play Deborah Vance? No, nobody knew. That just blindsided everybody.
0: Question.
1: Who knew she would make the greatest show?
0: Yeah. 44 Woody. That's 877-44 Woody. I want to open up the phones. A Last Man Standing.
3: Oh,
0: I think everybody's gotten a good piece of advice, like something that, you know, they really just the whole worry about what you can control and don't worry about things that you can't control. And even to the people get crazy on freaking out about if they're going to get cheated on. Mm-hmm. There's nothing you can do. Mm-hmm. There's no way to control. If someone's going to cheat on you, they're just going to cheat on you.
4: You can put stuff on their phone.
1: Yeah. You can
3: trackers. Yeah.
1: You can improve your oral skills. Yeah.
0: You can make yourself insane.
4: Yeah. Thank you. Yeah,
1: get in better shape. You know?
0: Stop being such a rag.
1: There's a lot you can do.
2: Yeah.
0: No, but, you know, they get so just consumed by it and there's nothing you can do. Like, if they're going to cheat on you, they're going to cheat on you. So that to me, it was the best thing. So, we'll open up the phones, and the last man standing works is we'll hear a call, we'll hear what they have to say, we'll go to the next one, hear what they have to say, you know, and then pick our favorite of the two.
3: I love that.
0: And the last man standing topic, what's the best piece of advice that you've ever gotten, that you have found the most helpful in your own life? So you can win a prize.
1: Motivation.
0: Yeah, exactly. Use it to your advantage. Best advice you've ever got. Single piece of advice. Best single piece of advice you've ever gotten. 877-44-WOODY. If you want to call in for Last Man Standing, 877-44-WOODY. We'll do that next on The Woody Show. 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
0: 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What's happening here?
3: All right.
0: I'll play you a sound. You got to tell me, what do you think is happening with this person?
4: You know, they're taking the dildo in the tornado challenge.
0: Uh-huh.
4: It's a new challenge on TikTok. Can you use a dildo while in a tornado?
1: This feels very Princess Bride to me. I feel like someone's rolling down a big hill.
5: Yeah, I was going to say tumbling down a mountain.
1: Yeah.
3: Sounds like somebody trying to get out of their parachutes that's like tangled or something like that.
4: Oh, yeah. Now that I know what it is.
6: Yeah. Oh, yeah. I was going to say sounds like climbing a mountain.
0: Yeah, somebody hit us up on Instagram, sent this to me.
4: Yeah.
0: Said, Woody, now that you're a pilot, interested to get your take on this. This female paraglider in Austria, lucky to be alive because a small plane flew through her canopy mid-flight.
1: Oh, hell no.
3: Did you not see that?
0: It was caught on her own camera. She pulled the emergency parachute and she landed in the grass. So she's fine, but here's the whole thing. Listen to this.
4: Who's Ida?
3: Oh, jeez.
0: Yeah.
5: Her goddess.
0: People are like, oh, that's got to be intentional. The pilot knew exactly. No, dude, I'm telling you, that is a complete accident. And there are things, and I don't know how it works in Austria, but I know here there are areas for, you know, parachutes. Mm-hmm. You know, so they'll go, oh, there's a you know, a parachuting area, and it'll be on your chart that you can see. Air traffic control will alert you because they're getting notifications from the airport that the jumpers are about to jump, and they're going to be, oh, they're going to be east of the airport in this area. Please be advised. And so you know those things are going on. Now, I don't know in this area if anybody even knew that she was out there, number one. But the other thing to keep in mind is it's like when you look up in the sky and you don't really see too much going on there. But if you pulled up radar, I'm sure you've seen it before, like on the news, they'll say, oh, look at all the air traffic over the country at any given time. And it just looks like a bunch of ants.
1: Yeah, it's a wonder how it's not just collision central all the time.
0: Right. Or people talk about, if all the Starlink satellites and stuff are really, like, how come you don't see them? How do rockets make it out from, from the Earth through the atmosphere without hitting them? It's like,
3: it's all space garbage.
0: No, man. It's because it's,
4: the sky's huge
0: and the satellites are small. And so when you're flying, and even though there are other planes, like air traffic control will tell you, like, traffic at your 11 o'clock and give you the altitude, what type of plane you're looking for. And you go, all right, looking for traffic. And you are like, you have to scan the sky at certain intervals and go slow because it's hard to see.
3: Mm-hmm. Yeah.
0: And when you're closing on something as small as a woman on a paraglider, you're not going to see that until it's too late. So unless you've been advised that she's there or you're in an area where that kind of stuff is happening, you're not going to see her. I think it's a complete accident.
3: Yeah. Look out into the ocean. It's huge. Now think about that upside down.
0: It was pretty funny. There was because there was
4: everywhere.
0: Yeah. It's funny. Big. There was this person talking about, like, oh, don't really, you know, see this, that, the other, about, oh, it was when the Artemis mission went. This last big Artemis mission where they went around the moon and stuff. It's like, oh, well, how come you don't this? And this guy did the really funny thing about the Starlink satellites. He also did the thing about, he was showing, I think it was like China, like, you know, Beijing or whatever. Mm-hmm. And it goes, oh, if there's so many, where are all the people?
4: Yeah.
0: Because you're like, you don't see it when, like, you're just like taking an aerial photo of a city, like a skyline.
1: Yeah. Mm-hmm. Where's everybody?
0: Where are all the people?
1: Like, we've gotten so goddamn dumb.
0: Yeah.
3: They're in bed.
0: But man, that sucks.
5: And of course it's an accident. It could have, maybe this is hyperbolic. Couldn't that have taken down the plane? Why would they do that on purpose?
4: Yeah, this was apparently a Cessna-style propeller plane, so that could have easily gotten tangled up in there.
5: Absolutely.
0: Yeah.
6: And it's also murder if you're just, like, trying to fly into someone.
4: No, it's like one of those riddles where, like, okay, we found her body on the ground, and she had a...
5: It was shredded.
0: Dude, I'm telling you, sometimes, and depending on the conditions, the time of day, the way the sun is shining, or if there's, like, any kind of, like, you know, haze or anything that's going on. And like air traffic control is like, you know, advisory traffic, 1 o'clock within, and it's not even that far. And you like, you're looking, you're like, I can't see this person. You could see them on like your screen, like on your traffic, you know, radar screen in the cockpit. Mm-hmm. But like you're looking out the window, you cannot see this thing. And then it passes you, still never saw it. It came and went, didn't see it. And it gives you like what altitude they're at, and you see what your altitude is and how much space. And so, like, you know, obviously it's your job to avoid traffic. And
3: not
0: like
3: this
0: that.
3: Situation, but also like other like pilots get confused flying over water too because they don't know what is up and what is down.
0: Well, yeah, you can get like spatial disorientation.
3: Yeah.
0: I think flying through clouds or flying through, you
1: which
0: know,
1: is the best. Mm-hmm. Okay, dumb question.
5: It's the worst.
1: It's the best.
0: Yeah, but that can you imagine though? Like you're having a great day, man. This is great. Yeah, paragliding.
3: Having a good time.
0: Damn. That's sliding.
1: You know how like in swimming pools they say like don't put kids in blue swimsuits because you know they get right under the wire, you can't see them because it's blue. So like say for paragliders or that kind of thing, should they be in bright orange? Like would that help you or does it not matter? It
0: doesn't hurt.
1: Like, don't be in gray or blue.
0: It's the same thing with planes, like blue planes or, you know, white. Man, there's white planes. Like, man, those kind of blend in.
1: They should all be metallic.
0: But at the same time, you're going to have a hard, doesn't matter. You're going to have a hard time, you know, seeing it anyway.
3: They're going really fast, too.
0: Yeah.
5: The other day, I saw what I think was a homemade helicopter. It was convertible, like open to the elements. It wasn't under glass or anything. It was two people.
1: Like and the Wright brothers?
5: They were flying pretty low, too.
4: That's cool.
5: Yeah.
4: Yeah, I've seen those, like, they'll have them on farms in Texas or wherever. Where and you're just like, I'm going to go over to my neighbor's house. And
5: go for a little ride.
1: Like, pedal.
0: Yeah. There was, what was the other That Sucks story? There was this other That Sucks story. This woman, it's in Nebraska. She's in her car. She's just at a stoplight. All of a sudden, she feels this sharp pain in her arm. Mm. Like what? Doesn't realize what we go. Turns out she gotten shot.
4: Oh. Ow!
0: And the shot came from the parking lot that was next to the stoplight. And this chick was just parked there and had her dog in the back seat. Also in the back seat, a loaded shotgun.
3: Oh no!
5: Uh-oh.
0: And the safety was off. The dog got excited because they got to wherever they were going and is getting excited about getting out of the car.
1: Oh,
0: so it's doing that whole thing, running from one side to the other. Steps on the shotgun, steps on the trigger, the blast goes through the door, hits the poor woman sitting at the stoplight. Like, that sucks.
1: Like, and that's, it's like, it could happen to anyone, accident. But if it's you, it's like, why me?
0: Yeah.
1: Why did this happen to me right now?
5: I never thought I'd get shot by a dog.
1: By a dog.
0: She was taken to the hospital, she's going to be fine. Police, meanwhile, they're looking for, you know, like, any kind of reason. Like, hey, can you tell us, they're talking to the driver. Like, hey, can you tell us why you just have, like, a... loaded shotgun, safety off, sitting in the back seat while your dog's running around. Like,
6: stay ready.
0: Like, what the hell are you doing?
6: Oh, wasn't a pit bull though, right, Greg?
5: Yeah, exactly.
0: Oh,
1: well, they wouldn't need the gun, right?
4: We don't need to. That's pussy crap.
0: I was talking to a friend of mine, and I'm going to leave out a lot of details here, not to identify this person, but my friend was telling me he and his wife were, you know, friends with this other couple. The husband, they're sitting on the couch, they're watching. You were there for this conversation, Menace. Mm-hmm. Husband's like cleaning his gun. They're watching TV together, whatever. Now he has the magazine out of the gun. Mm-hmm. He's cleaning it, but forgot to check and clear the chamber.
4: Oh, who cares about that?
0: And so gun goes off as he's cleaning it and hits him right in the chest, right? And he turns to the wife is sitting right there on the couch, turns to her and goes, well, that's not good. And then just died. Yeah, because it went right through his heart.
1: Oh, my God.
0: Can you imagine?
5: No.
3: Sucks.
6: And that's the last thing he said, too?
0: Yeah.
6: Well, that's not good?
0: Well, that's not good.
1: Oh.
0: And then just die. That sucks. also a fail story.
4: I don't mean to be like a hard ass, but like, how could you be that irresponsible of a gun owner?
3: Apparently, this person was like super knowledgeable about guns and stuff like that, but, you know, sometimes you just get lazy.
4: Not sometimes. Like, Gina knows this. Every time you go to a gun class, they are checking and rechecking.
0: Yeah.
4: 100%.
3: Yeah.
1: Yeah.
3: But that's when you're at your house with your own guns.
4: Well, a couple like, drinks in you.
0: Well, even like, what about this Alec woman? Baldwin. She's got the shotgun, is loaded in the backs of the car, dogs running around. Like, that's not responsible. Like, in this particular case, like, that's not responsible.
4: Yeah. Like when you're handling the mechanism. And,
0: right.
4: And it's the slide's not cleared.
3: That's
4: like, the,
0: right.
4: That's like
1: that's
4: the
1: 101.
4: Step. Uh-huh. The first step.
0: Yeah. Yeah. Man, that sucks.
6: That's not how I thought you were going to say the story ended.
1: No.
5: I know.
1: He's totally fine.
4: Went between his toes and he survived.
0: Yeah.
5: Went through the ceiling.
0: How did you think it was going to end?
3: Yeah.
6: I have no clue, but
0: in your mind, how was it going to go?
3: Yeah.
6: Not with death. Wow.
5: Maybe the tables would be turned. He shot the dog.
1: I mean,
5: right?
1: Yeah.
0: It did set up as the woman with the paragliding, the woman at the traffic light. I mean, the whole thing was set up are that suck stories.
3: Yeah.
0: I don't know.
6: Yeah, you're right.
0: Uh-huh. I don't know what you were expecting.
6: I'm just too positive these days.
0: Yeah.
1: That's your problem.
0: Dude, can you, like, and you're the wife. You're sitting there. Oh, dude.
4: And Gina, from a murder story thing, though, as a wife, though, wouldn't that be a great way to
1: 100%
4: cleaning the gun?
1: And no one would believe you. Well, he's a very responsible gun owner. You think he just forgot to check the chamber?
6: That's right. Yeah. Exactly.
1: Yeah, she's going down
4: swapping
1: for this.
4: Your hands.
0: God, that sucks. 877-44 Woody. Text us 22987. We'll be right back.
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0: In lawsuit news, Floyd Mayweather has filed a $175 million lawsuit accusing his former money manager and associates of running a long-term fraud scheme involving his finances.
2: There's no way somebody that smart got conned.
0: His jewels and his private jets.
3: Oh.
2: Jewels.
0: He claims that the manager gained his trust and then siphoned money with these unauthorized transfers and fake investments and asset sales. The suit says about $100 million worth of his jewelry was improperly used as collateral for loans. Why do you have $100 million?
4: In diamonds?
3: Uh-huh. Yeah.
0: Like, come
3: on. Because that's how you take a bracelet in exchange for.
2: That's how he showed his worth to the world, as he stood around with stacks of cash. Yeah. And giant. I just saw him like ringside in some boxing matches. Giant chain.
5: Yeah.
2: So is he stupid?
0: Does he still have money? Or is he broke now?
2: Allegedly.
5: I don't know.
3: Didn't he just send planes to help like different causes? He has something.
0: I don't know.
5: Yeah, but I know, I don't know what the case is now because I haven't followed up on it, but I know Jake Paul for a long time was saying that that fight that they did, that he never got paid. And that was millions and millions of dollars.
0: But is it up to him? Was it up to Mayweather to pay that?
5: Because I think Mayweather was the one that was controlling the whole fight and like the production of it and everything.
0: This lawsuit also alleges that his private jet was effectively sold or transferred without him receiving the proceeds. Well, there you go. There's some karma if that Jake Paul thing's true.
5: Yeah, let me see what the update is on that.
0: Real estate, blah, blah. Now, Mayweather seeking to recover the full $175 million, but the financial guy's legal team denying any wrongdoing and arguing that Floyd Mayweather's financial issues stem from his own spending and existing debts, which I believe.
2: Sure.
4: I have that necklace.
2: This could be true. Like,
0: yeah, right.
2: Maybe this guy saw an opportunity because he's dealing with an idiot who literally can't read. Oh, and by the way, went to jail for beating up women.
0: Right.
2: He also posted on his Instagram a picture of his former manager calling him a liar, thief, a rat, and a snake. Jonah Reichnitz is the worst person to ever walk this planet.
0: Yeah, that's the person. My.
5: It was Logan Paul that fought him.
0: Okay, yeah, it says the gloves are off as he moves to reclaim what he believes was taken from him.
3: Okay, boys. So, you have fun.
0: Yeah. Dude. But like the guy who is like, you know, always throwing it out there, like, like those are the people who are asking to get ripped off.
4: Yeah.
0: Just like you said, like you flaunt it.
2: Well, that was how he showed his worth to the world is look at my piles of cash and my jewels.
0: Yeah.
2: Look what a good person I am.
4: Yeah. I'm impressed by the cash, not the jewels.
2: very, very gauche.
0: Let's see. I'm curious to see what Seabass has to say about this person, this woman. Speaking of money and flaunting.
3: Okay.
0: Hold on. This woman's name is Madeline Cawson. She's a business mentor. Now, if you go on her profile on Instagram, it says seven-figure CEO.
2: Ooh.
0: Identity, sales, and messaging genius.
3: Oh.
0: Build a business and a life that has you waking up every day thinking, what a time to be alive, baby.
2: Sounds like every business influencer out there.
5: Yeah.
0: And anyway, so she posts this. One of the things that she hates is when people go, in this economy, like how Seabass has all these phrases people say.
2: It's very trite.
0: They go, oh, in this economy. And by the way, she's got a very, very foul potty mouth. No. I guess she used to be a fat chick.
2: Nice.
0: Because here's like a before picture of her.
3: Okay
4: yeah.
0: Right.
4: Large.
3: Slim down.
0: And then there's like
4: Wow.
3: That's a lot way better.
0: Yeah. So it's like one of these people who, you know, overcame her own things to then, you know, be you know, rich and attractive.
2: She's about 31 maybe, so I don't know. We'll see.
0: All right. Okay. She goes, the happier, richer, and hotter you get, the more people are going to hate your effing guts.
3: Mm, true, girl. Preach.
0: All right, but here's what she says. Again, in this economy, she's just sick of people complaining.
6: You want to know something that I can't stand? I cannot stand when a broke-ass bitch says something stupid. Like, in this economy, you're going to charge that much? In this economy, you're going to expect other people to pay that? In

0: overdraft fee charge. I know what it feels like to be at the grocery store and spending $5 on blueberries, and then you actually have to put them back because you can't afford to pay $5 for a snack. I know what it feels like to put $10 in your gas tank on a Tuesday and hope that it gets you to Friday on a payday. I know what it's like to be f***ing broke, and I also know what it's like to take f***ing responsibility for my life instead of making everybody else in the world cater to my broke-ass self. Fix your s*** and stop blaming everybody else for your problems and go take responsibility for your f***ing life.
1: All right. Oh, so, I mean, wow. She's not wrong at all. It's the version of we make fun of it during the pandemic. In these trying times.
2: Right. In this ever-changing world.
1: But you could look back at every newspaper book throughout human history. Everyone always said, in times like this, we live in the, and I'll give you a great example. I found out cardnarking. I found someone who left their cell phone in the kid basket area of a grocery cart. Happens all the time. Oh, not the great reason to have cardnarks. It was one of those cell phones with a built-in case to it. On the back of this iPhone was an EBT card. So I don't want to hear about if you got an iPhone and you can have an EBT. The times right now are pretty damn good.
3: I knew Seabass going to love her. somehow I know. That's why she was curious to see. She's, as you can imagine.
1: She could have been funnier about it, but her message is exactly right. It's we rely on these things. Like, everyone wants to be put upon all the time. Everyone wants to, I'm a victim. Oh, the world's crashing on me. No, it's amazing.
2: Dying
1: right now
2: to be victims. Every turn.
1: Exactly. You're not picking through a rubble pile in some country looking to scrap metal as, a 3-year-old, which, by the way, kids are doing as we speak. You're doing just fine. The world is just fine.
3: Well, hold on. So if you're in a situation and money's tight and you're living paycheck to paycheck, that's what you're saying. That's your fault.
1: Oh, I'll pull a her line. I was in that position. I was filling my gas tank to go to work one day, and it stopped because I was out of money on my debit card. I was like, well, that's that. I guess I'm
3: it's not an overnight process. So, but here's to be fair, and I was too. Mega broke.
4: Yeah.
3: $12,000 a year was my full-time salary, my first job, and then you work from there, but it wasn't like an overnight thing.
4: Same.
3: And so can you not complain? Can you not think it sucks? Can you not hate life when you're in that?
1: 99 times out of 100, it is your fault. When I was broke, I could have worked more, but you know what I wanted to do on the weekends and at nights? Have fun and do hood rat stuff with my friends. If I had been working 2-3 jobs, I would have been on easy street. It was in my moment unless you have stage 5 cancer out of nowhere, as a senior in high school, you have nothing to worry about, nothing to complain about. It's all your fault.
3: I agree and I disagree. Like, I agree when you're talking about people who are doing absolutely nothing to help themselves and yet are complaining. But that goes to
4: people that
3: complain anyway, that never, they have a complaint, but they don't offer any solution.
5: Right. Well, that's the thing. More.
3: That's annoying.
2: That's the mentality that I think has changed over decades, is that people in my life that I know of are in this situation where they're watching every penny in the gas tank, et cetera, but they have Netflix and they don't have a roommate.
1: Yeah, it's a bit of a cliche to say you're $7 Starbucks, anything. But yeah, you're right. It's not, you always could do it. And someone who listens to enough Dave Ramsey as you do, people always work themselves into these situations at least 999 times out of 1,000.
3: I think if you're working to get yourself out of it, it's okay to bitch about it. Like, we talk about first world problems.
4: Yeah.
3: Just because they're first world problems doesn't mean it's not annoying or it's not frustrating.
5: Sure.
3: But you got to keep it in perspective. Yeah, the people who are complaining, who are doing nothing maybe to help their situation.
4: Yeah, then those are the irritating
3: and
4: people.
3: And just waiting for everybody else to come rescue them, or waiting for somebody to just all of a sudden decide that, the government's going to step in and control the prices on a gallon of gas.
5: But either way, bitching is what keeps you in that same position.
6: Well, and that's kind of what I was going to say. Like, if you can't afford it, then keep scrolling. It's not for you then. Move on, make your money. But to bitch to everyone else that you can't afford it, it's like, if you don't like something online, keep scrolling, keep moving.
1: Well, we've also socially validated that sort of victimhood, because people, you'll complain about, this is my last blah, blah, blah that I can't afford. And everyone's like, girl, you can do blah, blah, blah. I know.
3: She did use the line, Greg, and somebody pointed out in the text, it's true. Like, we had that study that we always used to laugh about. It's like, well, look, if
2: you need more money,
3: just go get more money.
2: Get more money.
1: Make
2: more
1: also,
2: money.
1: Don't be fat.
5: Well, she's trustworthy because she used to be fat and broke. So.
4: Yeah, what?
5: She's been through it.
6: She knows.
3: 877-44. What again? Her name is Madeline Cossin. K-O-S-S-I-N, if you want to look her up. She's making a lot of friends on social. So other people who are talking about her and doing their own kind of reaction videos and whatever, the comments in on those accounts

0: very different. You know, I love the comments. The comments there are very different than the ones that are on her account. I don't know if she's cherry picking them or whatever, but she's got a lot of support on hers.
1: Well, I mean, it's weird to say. If you're complaining about it and you're angry about this person and her comments, you're just a lazy person. Like, yeah.
2: You're holding yourself
1: now,
2: back.
1: I'm not saying, yeah, and I'm not saying that you're not a hard worker and you probably go and you do a hard job every day, but what you're spending your time and energy on, what Seabass was saying,
3: thank you,
1: in your free time to get you out of that situation, you're being lazy about. Like,
3: yes.
1: You're going and messing around and not focusing on making yourself a better
3: person.
1: You're
3: looking for people to say, poor you.
1: Yeah.
0: She says, I made $1.27 million cash in 2025 after starting from $0 in January of 2023 because I used to be obese.
2: Okay. So, I love that.
3: That doesn't help.
0: Yeah, is she just selling like coaching or does she have some kind of like system or
2: product? What's her
0: I'm not sure what she's selling to make that kind of money.
4: To make that kind of cash?
0: Anyway. 877-44-WOODY. Text over to 22987. More Woody shows next.
5: 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I got diarrhea. My mouth is dry.
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0: It is the Woody Show, and as important as that cup of coffee is for Greg in the morning.
4: Oh, so important.
0: The Woody Show, hopefully, is to your Saturday morning.
2: Oh, yeah.
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8: Now I feel like an idiot.
0: Yeah, we're talking about whatever Morgan's been watching, and getting her
1: motivation,
0: her life advice,
4: her happiness,
0: her attitude, whatever.
4: Yeah,
0: and then this woman who was just dressing down, people complaining about in this economy,
4: right.
0: And she's selling something, right? Life coach, mm-hmm. I guess, in some weird,
2: whatever.
0: Yeah, which. I don't think anybody in this room is a fan of. Oh, maybe Gina.
2: Life coaches?
0: Life coaches? No.
2: Have you? I have railed against life coaches.
0: Yeah. Okay.
2: Oh my God.
0: I just assumed that was Seabass. I knew somebody that I just assumed it was Seabass. Probably
2: who
0: also.
2: Can't.
0: It's probably
2: life
0: also Seabass.
2: Yeah.
1: Also, I think
2: I'm not a fan.
0: So you find help in like therapists.
2: Well, that's the thing. Like,
0: but not
2: clinicians. But, yes, not like someone who's like, I just don't know what to do with my life. I know I'm going to coach other people on what to do with their life. Like, nah, girl, that's not happening. I appreciate a good clinical therapist. I appreciate good clinical scientific information. I'm not a life coach lover.
1: Okay. No. I think where people are getting upset also, two things can be true. One, things are extremely expensive. They are, without a doubt. But also, the other side of it is what she's trying to say is like, okay, don't just sit there in that situation. Yeah. Try to figure out what you can do to make it better so you can afford everything that's insanely expensive.
0: Well, apparently people will just pay for, all kinds of coaches.
2: Mm-hmm.
0: Life coaches.
2: Don't do it, girl.
0: Career coaches. Yeah. How about dating coaches?
2: Ugh.
0: Yeah, people are paying thousands of dollars. These dudes, thousands of dollars for dating advice.
3: Yeah, we've medicinized. It's like tech bros who are losers who can't get it.
0: Huge industry. Influencers, consultants offering everything from profile makeovers to messaging strategies meant to boost success on the dating apps. Now, some of the advice is practical, like improving your photos or, being clearer in your bios. A lot of that gets criticized, for being like Seabass and turning dating into a game.
2: Oh.
0: Seabass will talk about the game of dating and how you have to, like, negging.
3: Well, yeah, I mean, that's
0: these
3: so
0: different, these
3: that's
0: different
3: just,
0: quote
3: just,
0: strategies
3: that's
0: that
3: just
0: you,
3: smart and easy
0: that uh-huh, you take uh-huh. These that's quote just, coaches pushing scripted behavior, overanalyzing matches, reinforcing stereotypes about how men and women should act. Now, some guys are paying $1,200 for a 60-minute consultation on some of these services. Yeah. And overall, it's a mix, part legit self-improvement advice to part, just a hype-driven industry.
2: Yeah,
0: but
2: canned answers for everybody.
0: Yeah.
1: Well, there was that one reality TV show that everyone quotes.
3: Oh, sure.
2: Mystery.
3: Yeah.
1: Yeah, about, he was helping other guys, talk to women. And the number one thing with him, I always thought, people just don't see this. you just dress like a complete weirdo. And if you do that and you go into a situation, people are going to talk to you.
3: Right. It's just an opener, a conversation thing.
1: Yeah. So wear a stupid hat.
2: Yeah. A top hat and steampunk glasses.
1: Yeah. And then you stand out and people are going to like, okay, what's up with that guy?
3: That might get you laid on one night at the club, but you know what I don't want to do is, you know, spend like have live with somebody who's got a pink mohawk and steampunk glasses.
1: Yeah. Well, I'm not saying long term it's good, but like in a socialist situation.
3: Yeah, weekend in Vegas, you want to get some attention, whatever.
9: Yeah, it's not for a relationship, because then once you're in the relationship, you'd have to admit, I don't have these hats. I'm not a hat guy.
0: Well, it's like, Menace talked about that dude who would take chicks to a neighborhood where houses were being built and say, oh, well,
9: I have my little apartment right now.
0: Yeah. I'm in this apartment just until my house here is done. Here, you want to go drive by it?
1: Another DJ. Yeah.
0: Right.
1: You just go and say, oh, yeah, they're working on it, but my apartment is just temporary. We're going back. That's not like for a long term relationship.
0: Somebody had sent us this video, this guy, and he's been trying to impress this chick. And so he's been renting the same car through Turo. Because he doesn't have like a cool enough car to drive around on his own. And according to this thing, now his quote shoddy wants to go on a date, but the car's not available. So he's like faced with like having to tell her.
9: So you know Turo?
0: Yeah. Mm-hmm. The comment, let's see. Honestly, tell her it shows your effort. Oh yeah, I'm sure. Mm-hmm. Ladies, if you found out that this guy was just like renting this car, would you go like, wow, he really was like putting in all this effort to impress me?
10: Yeah. No, not if he lied and said it was his car. Yeah.
3: Let's go back to the question I've had for years. Women, be honest, have you ever banged a guy just because he had a nice car?
2: No, I'm not a car person.
10: No.
2: I'm sure there's other random dumb crap that I have, but I don't care about cars.
0: Tell her your car's in the shop and it's a rental.
2: Yeah.
0: Mm-hmm. Yeah. Tell her the truth.
10: Yeah. Tell more lies.
3: Yeah. That'll never unravel at the end.
9: Tell her it got stolen.
0: On the dating, and then we have a round of Woody Show Golden Bachelorette, you guys.
10: Ooh.
3: Golden Bachelorette.
0: Yeah. Yes. Yeah. Mm-hmm. So there's the TV version of it, and then there's the much superior version that we do.
1: Mm-hmm. Yeah.
0: Where Seabass is on the different sites and showing these older ladies who are just trying to make an honest buck.
2: Yeah. Trying to make friends.
9: 30 cents.
0: Yeah. And having non-sexual conversations with them, just as people.
3: About life,
0: Yeah, about life.
3: About
0: and stuff
3: getting
0: like
3: to know
0: that.
3: Them, not just all this artifice.
0: Yeah. Anyway, so that's coming up. But one more thing on the dating thing while we have your attention on that. So Bumble made a big change. No more swiping and dropping the rule that chicks have to message first in straight matches.
3: Told you that.
0: Which has always been their thing.
2: I thought that was their...
3: Now what it does is...
0: Women like that.
3: Yeah. You'll match... And then it'll pop up a thing. It'll say, here is Cynthia's opening move. And it's like, what's your ideal, Sunday or something. So basically, the guy still has to do all the work.
2: So, Seabass, just to be clear, because I'm very curious about this, how many apps are you on?
3: Oh, I got off them for a long time because I realized what we've all realized is that they are a waste of time. But I've recently gotten back on just to kind of see where they are nowadays. Mm-hmm. And no, I'm not. I haven't been on Tinder since before the pandemic.
2: Is Tinder still a thing?
3: I think so.
0: I mean, it is.
3: Because the numbers, there was something I was recently reading about this, where the numbers on dating apps, they just concentrate the problems that are already out there in society. And one of the statistics I read is that the bottom 80% of men on, let's say, Tinder are only going after the bottom 20% of women, meaning that if you're that bottom 80%, which
9: you... What do you mean by bottom? Like not
3: so like,
9: popular on the
3: right,
9: app?
3: Popular, just based on swipes.
2: If you're the swath.
3: Okay. Yeah. Right. So if you are the bottom 80%, which obviously is the vast majority of men, you're only really competing for the bottom 20% of women because women are choosy by nature, as they should be. But the Tinder profile has hyper-focused that choosiness. So now we hear about it all the time with like heightism. You gotta be 6 foot, blah, blah, blah, blah, blah.
9: Right.
3: So that's...
9: Because men are always objectified.
3: Right. And because now that top 80% of women, they have more choice. And they're banging only the top 20% of men because guys, even if they are in the top quintile, top 20%, they're still gonna, as Menace would say, go hogging sometimes. They're still gonna go out there. Women have the I think it's something like it's 4 or 5 to 1, if not more, right swipes for women or for men as opposed to women.
0: So, CBS, for the dirty dogs out there, So what's the thing now? Like, for a while it was the Tinders and the apps and things. Okay. So is it like old school? You got to go and join the adult kickball leagues again. And
3: well, that's what it is. You have to go out there and be face to face
0: in person.
3: Yeah,
9: that's why we have apps.
3: Because the apps are pre-screening you out of so many options that you do have. How many stories do you hear from, you know, parents, grandparents, et cetera, about, oh, you know, I didn't like him at first, but blah, blah, blah, blah, blah, yeah, X, Y, Z.
1: Got to be around him.
3: Right. And you just, that opportunity doesn't exist on the apps, and you are just, in a lot of cases, wasting your time. And yet, unless you all are already in that top, like the Seabass level, that top 5-20%.
9: Absolutely.
1: Yeah, okay. You don't even have a chance.
3: If you're just a dude, you're gonna bat below your average, because that's another thing they've learned looking at the statistics for these dating apps, is you always are shooting above what you are. Like,
10: yeah, shoot for the stars.
3: And women are doing that too. And so you can tell, because when you do open those apps,
1: the math is so off.
3: Right. And you can see the people who like you are gross. They're below you. So you got to go out in the real world and match up with real
9: people.
3: Or
9: hire one of these app people to improve your profile.
3: I've noticed these guys, these pickup game guys still exist. I see one every year at the AVNs, the Porn Awards. Because they'll bring and they'll have 5 or 6 dorks walking behind them through the hotels
10: with notepads.
3: Yeah, and all they're doing is just shooting up. Hey, how you doing, lady? What's up, girl? Yeah. And it's so sad.
1: Numbers game.
0: So for Bumble, no more swiping, dropping the rule with the chicks having to message first. And Bumble CEO said the company wants to move away from the gamified feel of dating apps and focus more on meaningful connections through AI-powered matchmaking.
1: Oh, wait,
10: that seems like an oxymoron.
0: Bumble says the goal is to reduce the dating app fatigue. They're also testing that AI assistant called Bee, which interviews users about their personality, goals, values, and communication style before recommending matches.
10: Okay.
0: And so they're going to be rolling out the changes later this year.
1: It's all theater.
10: Yeah, I mean, I've seen people on the apps who really, it's just like, it's practically like Greg with his slot machine games. Just swipe, swipe, yes, no. Am I going to hit somebody today?
9: But they're like, not actively trying to meet people?
10: Right. Yeah. Like, it becomes a game. And it's a habit to just go to the app and like rejecting people without them even knowing is also like a powerful thing. It feels like
3: it's boredom.
10: There are dudes that made like little like robot fingers to just swipe all day just as a numbers game.
3: Which actually doesn't go in your favor, because
0: God,
3: the algorithms,
9: what the hell,
3: the algorithms actually, and this is going,
1: they be knowing,
3: they be knowing number one, and they also they reward choosiness. So if you're just swiping right all day. Oh, this is a loser. He'll take anybody, and they'll just give you slop. They'll give you all the keys. Yeah, say all the hogs.
1: Yeah, all the gotta go mudding. Yeah. You know?
3: So you don't want to do that. You actually, if you're on there, you want to be super selective. But again, you don't even want to be on there to begin with.
0: Well, Woody Show, a Golden Bachelorette, way superior to what you would see on television with the Golden Bachelorette.
10: By far.
0: Seabass is on the GILF websites, the granny webcam girls.
3: Grandmothers I'd love to be friends with.
0: Yeah, and you can chat with them and they do stuff. And you can send these little, like, and it makes that little, like, cha-ching
3: coins.
0: Sound when you you tip a stripper kind of thing.
10: Right.
0: It's funny because a lot of these all the cam girls, I guess, have this same type, but it's just funnier when it's the older ladies and the toys are connected
3: Bluetooth mechanisms connected to the
0: computer. So like when you tip, it like activates the vibration.
10: Ow!
1: Nice.
0: Yeah, and their reactions as he's having these conversations with them. So that's
3: real things.
0: Right. So why just focus on the one like the television show does? Why not just shine a light on a few of these ladies out there just trying to make an honest living?
10: Thank
3: not
10: you.
3: TV ready.
0: That's right. Woody Show, a Golden Bachelorette. That is next on the Woody Show. Hang on.
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4: And they do a nice job on ABC with Golden Bachelorette.
5: Sure.
4: They're showing like that. It doesn't have to be all these like young, hot people. It can be
5: people who are a little age on them,
4: you know what I mean?
5: Companionship.
6: You say they do a nice job, but the last Bachelorette didn't even happen because the girl was a psycho.
4: That happens. I'm saying, but like, you know, the golden, they have a nice, the intentions are good.
5: It's nice.
4: Yeah, right.
1: It's
4: anyway,
1: awesome.
4: We just think that ours is much better. Woody Show, a golden, not the Golden Bachelorette, a Golden Bachelorette, because there's all these like older women who might have been like, you know, fun young sluts at one point,
5: right.
4: But now, what happens when you're old, slut?
6: Yeah. That's the question. Love.
4: Yeah, and so they're still out there trying to make it happen. They're on these websites, and so Seabass goes on there, and he's talking to them, but he's not being creepy and disgusting like a lot of the other guys that are on there are.
6: Being real.
4: He's saying nice things. Now, what's fun is that he's got to type the messages in. It's not like a voice thing.
6: Right, I can't actually speak to them or they can't see me. So so what you have to hear is the typed out version of what I'm saying.
4: Right, so like it's like one of those text-to-speech kind of things.
6: And the other thing to know is that when I give them money or coins...
4: You'll hear the little ching.
6: They are hooked up to a personal massage device.
5: Where?
6: And so they may have involuntary... Well, wherever
1: like
6: they want.
1: Like on their neck?
6: Yeah, right. Yeah, they can put it anywhere they want to.
4: Right, and so that's when you hear that little ching. That is Seabass tipping them.
6: You might wonder, why are they sounding different all of a sudden?
1: Like, wouldn't you be excited to get 35 cents?
4: Yeah, I think so. And that's basically what the tip is.
5: Yeah,
4: right.
5: So here I am, take out their cut.
1: Pretty sad.
6: So know those two things, the text-to-speech and the vibing.
4: Right.
6: So a third thing you should know is that I'm pretending to be Gregory. So there's a lot of layers. There's a lot of layers to this. But here I am talking to Cindy, and I've talked to a lot of these women, and typically it's a webcam showing their bedroom almost all the time. This lady's doing something I'd never seen before. She's sitting on her bed, surrounded by different toys, and she's like got these little blue sparkly things she's like pulling apart, and you'll hear that too. Like, what is she doing crafts? What's going on?
7: Sorry, y'all. We got a graduation in this bitch tomorrow.
6: A graduation?
7: Graduation party tomorrow.
8: Who is graduating?
7: My firstborn.
9: Jeez, was that a big tip?
6: What a weirdo.
4: Yeah. She doesn't sound that old, though.
6: No, she doesn't. And she's her firstborn's graduate, I assume high school or college. Ladies, if I could speak to the ladies out there, let's say you do become a webcam model. Do you want to incorporate your home life? I got a graduation party, so I got all these streamers.
4: I got a graduation party in this bitch.
7: We got a graduation in this bitch tomorrow.
9: Yeah. You don't commend her multitasking, Seabass?
6: I mean, that it does show she's a real person.
1: I would have a separate room for this, you know?
6: Your craft room?
4: I mean, Cindy...
1: No, like, I would do the cam room.
4: Cindy is the name of a woman of a certain age.
5: Cindy,
4: You don't see many, like, you know...
1: Young
5: Cindy. Cindy and Candy.
4: No. Yeah, you don't hear about young people named Cindy.
5: What'd you name your new baby?
6: But that also means that...
4: Not all girls named Cindy these days.
9: No.
6: That also means there's a not-zero chance that your graduation-age child...
4: Yeah.
6: Or his friends can stumble upon what you're doing.
5: It's only a matter of time.
6: So Cindy, you know, she's pulling up, she's making crafts for her kid. Jesus Christ. Gregory asks, or she asks Greg about where he's from.
7: Where you come to see me from, Greg?
8: I am from wine country, Napa, California.
7: California, welcome. I'm in Florida.
6: Right.
7: Wine country. What kind of wine country? What kind of wine do they make in California?
6: Oh, I don't know.
7: I used to be on my Pinot Noir, but I don't know where it was at. Actually, I think Pinot Noir, I think it was from California. My favorite one was from
4: 7-Eleven?
5: Yeah.
4: Yeah. Where you get all the fine wines.
6: Anyone who says, I was on my Pinot Noir S-word.
9: Yeah.
6: You know, they're a classy kind of
5: stuff. Up in this bitch.
9: Also, is it like a power drill that's hooked up to her? Like...
6: It seems
9: next level compared to the other ones.
5: Yeah, and how is she crafting while having...
6: Well, it kicks her off for a second.
9: That's not how Sammy crafts.
5: Her hands were.
4: Yeah. I mean, she's been at it for a while, so she needs more and more power.
5: Right.
7: Yeah. Yeah. Favorite one was from California. I think I used to look for a specific...
8: I enjoy a scrumptious Cabernet.
7: I'm... I moved on from wine to tequila.
5: Okay. And we're back on track.
1: That's a surprise.
4: All right, cool.
6: Oh, I love tequila. Yeah.
4: Hey, girl.
6: Pulling apart Party City Streamer. Yeah. Oh. So sad. Well, okay, so this is Gregory, and he got distracted with the whole graduation crafting.
1: Yeah.
6: I mean, Greg does have issues, like the suspicious van in his neighborhood, and he goes to these ladies to talk about everyday problems like that.
8: Oh. My neighbor is driving me to drink.
7: Uh-oh. What's your neighbor doing?
8: He got a Taliban decal on his van.
7: Kind of neighborhood you live in.
8: Exactly. I pay way too much for this poppycock.
1: I pay too much for this poppycock.
6: That's what Greg Gordy says.
1: That's totally
5: Eddie
1: true.
5: In every day.
6: Yeah. Yeah. The trashy floor, the trashy floor to cam girl is questioning your neighborhood.
5: Greg. Yeah. What kind of neighborhood you live in?
4: It's so funny.
1: Yeah. No wrong.
4: It's Woody's show, a golden bachelorette. We have another bachelorette that we're going to meet here in just a moment. We're going to meet her after the break. I believe her name is Courtney.
6: Yeah.
5: Ooh.
6: Right. Greg has more problems.
5: Oh, no.
1: Maybe she can help.
4: Yeah. All right. More Woody's show, a golden bachelorette is next. Hang on. 877-44. Woody's the phone number. Text us 22987.
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0: All right, well, we're continuing on. Woody Show, a golden bachelorette. Seabass, he is talking to these ladies on the GILF cams and different sites, and he's talking to them as Greg Gorey.
1: Yeah.
2: Oh, of course.
0: Greg Gorey sharing of Napa Valley Wine Country.
1: Right.
0: Yeah. And talking to these nice young ladies and giving them giving them tips. You'll hear that cha-ching, and it's hooked up to, and somebody made a good point that somebody on the text, because the tipping is hooked up to their vibrating apparatus,
2: right?
0: And they're saying if these old ladies can figure out how to hook up a vibrator to a chat room, then Greg, you can definitely conquer Wi-Fi.
2: Yeah.
1: I give these ladies way more credit than I give myself.
0: Yeah,
6: I know.
0: All right, and then this next person is Courtney,
6: and she's going to hear about Greg's problem, his ongoing issue with his gross neighbors leaving their garbage cans out on the curb 24/7, 365 instead of just for the day that is garbage day.
7: I have an issue with my neighbors.
8: You're having an issue.
7: They leave their garbage cans out all week long.
8: Okay, dang.
7: And it is unsightly.
8: Oh, yeah, definitely like that.
0: Yeah, wait, you like the tip and what happens, or you like the unsightly garbage cans?
6: She
0: I'm gonna need some
6: didn't
0: more.
6: Have a problem
0: yeah,
6: with
0: hers. Yeah. Yeah.
6: Unfortunately, Greg.
1: She doesn't care.
6: Okay, and?
9: Yeah. And what?
2: And what? Where are you supposed to put them?
9: I put my garbage cans out.
1: She's clearly numb to everything.
0: Yeah.
1: She's going,
2: almost everything.
9: Quick question, what is the update on that? They still have
1: nothing's changed.
6: Yeah. Oh, okay. We've called the city. Yeah. I've gone out there and shamed them with giant stickers on their garbage cans.
1: Which stayed there for about a month.
6: Of course they did. Yeah. These stickers that said, by the way, it wasn't the stickers that said, like, please turn your garbage cans in. It was like, beware this slob neighbor is you know, a moron who can't get their crap together.
1: Yeah, nothing has changed.
6: Oh, wow. Some people are just oblivious to the world.
9: I love the spiteness.
6: All right, so anyway, it doesn't sound like we're going to get too far with this Courtney girl and Greg's garbage.
8: I know a lot that hate that, so I guess it's just personal preference.
6: Personal preference.
8: maybe they use it for other things.
7: I guess I expected too much class from my cam ladies.
0: Yeah, I guess so.
1: Wow, she is not even trying.
6: Yeah, some people just like it that way, Greg.
2: Yeah, Greg, they could be doing other things with it, like a crab boil or a bathtub.
1: Yeah, it's personal preference. Just have garbage cans everywhere.
0: Too much.
6: I understand that it's personal preference to be a slob.
1: Yeah.
6: I don't accept it.
1: Right.
2: I like that there were other options.
0: What a show, a golden bachelorette. Let's meet one more.
6: This is Mandy, and she's going to deal with Greg's problem of his neighbors that are putting unsightly signs up in their windows.
0: And another problem.
9: Another issue.
0: Man, this is like what is it? Law and Order.
6: Yeah,
0: like taken directly from the headlines.
6: Law and Order. PU.
9: Greg, do you live in the hood? I thought you were like fancy.
1: Oh, I know. Apparently, it's just going downhill.
6: Let's see what Mandy can offer.
10: Hello. How are you, Greg?
7: My neighbors are putting up unsightly signs in their windows, and it is against the HOA.
10: That's not very nice. What are you gonna do about it? Let's get them. Oh. I would like put my computer right next to the shared, if we have a shared wall, and I'd like make them hear me all night.
0: Yeah.
9: All right.
2: Let's get them. I love her can-do attitude.
6: Sex noises.
2: Let's get them.
7: This is against the HOA.
10: That's not very nice. What are we going to do about it? Let's get
1: him. Sounds like a cartoon character.
2: Yeah, I love her so much. Get him.
6: I agree. I'm going to stay in her chat room much longer than I'll stay. Yeah, what's up? How you doing?
1: Yeah.
2: I don't know. Personal preference.
1: Oh, wait, hold on. Oh.

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1: I must go brush my couch now.
2: Nice.
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0: As much as I love her, I've never heard the sentence, I'd like to see your nudity.
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2: 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Oh,
5: yep.
0: Mandy,
2: and your tips.
6: Mandy's
2: and
6: the
2: your
6: best.
2: Tips.
0: Love her.
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20: It kicks off early July. We've got tickets for one of the big shows. Starting Monday, you can be in Ottawa to see Hank Azaria and the Easy Street Band. You know Hank Azaria from The Simpsons.
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9: It kicks off early July. 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Starting Monday, you can be in Ottawa to see Hank Azaria and the Easy Street Band. 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
10: Yes, yeah, that
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11: I like that.
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10: It kicks off early July. We've got tickets for one of the big shows. Starting Monday, you can be in Ottawa to see Hank Azaria and the Easy Street Band. You know Hank Azaria from The Simpsons.
11: Yes, yeah, that
12: so
11: guy.
10: He's just one of the many acts that are on stage that day, which includes, now this is what I would want to see, two of my favorites live. Limp Bizkit and Cypress Hill.
11: Oh, wait, yeah.
10: So starting Monday, we'll be giving you a chance to check out Limp Bizkit and Cypress Hill on the RBC stage. That is on July 10th.
11: Sweet.
10: Plus, we don't want you to go hungry or thirsty, so we'll also put $250 in your pocket as well.
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12: I like that.
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12: Mm-hmm.
11: It kicks off early July. We've got tickets for one of the big shows. Starting Monday, you can be in Ottawa to see Hank Azaria and the Easy Street Band. You know Hank Azaria from The Simpsons.
12: Yes, yeah, that guy. Fun.
11: He's just one of the many acts that are on stage that day, which includes, now this is what I would want to see, two of my favorites live. Limp Bizkit and Cypress Hill.
12: Oh, wait, yeah.
11: So starting Monday, we'll be giving you a chance to check out Limp Bizkit and Cypress Hill on the RBC stage. That is on July 10th.
12: Sweet.
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1: Look what Bort captured just outside of our studio. 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
11: I like that.
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11: Mm-hmm.
10: It kicks off early July. We've got tickets for one of the big shows. Starting Monday, you could be in Ottawa to see Hank Azaria and the Easy Street Band. You know Hank Azaria from The Simpsons.
11: Yes, yeah, that guy. Fun.
10: He's just one of the many acts that are on stage that day, which includes, now this is what I would want to see, two of my favorites live. Limp Bizkit and Cypress Hill.
11: Oh, yeah. Yeah.
10: So starting Monday, we'll be giving you a chance to check out Limp Bizkit and Cypress Hill on the RBC stage. That is on July 10th.
11: Sweet.
10: Plus, we don't want you to go hungry or thirsty. 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
16: It kicks off early July. We've got tickets for one of the big shows. Starting Monday, you can be in Ottawa to see Hank Azaria and the Easy Street Band. You know Hank Azaria from The Simpsons.
28: Yes, yeah, that guy. Fun.
16: He's just one of the many acts that are on stage that day, which includes, now this is what I would want to see, two of my favorites live. 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
28: Sweet.
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4: What do you mean? 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
5: Touched her the right way.
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6: some of us not.
1: Huh? Weird. Huh.
5: All right. 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
1: I guess we need a follower.
5: 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We know our place now.
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1: I like that.
0: Ottawa Blues Fest. This is the second largest music festival in the entire country.
1: Mm-hmm.
0: It kicks off early July. We've got tickets for one of the big shows. Starting Monday, you could be in Ottawa to see Hank Azaria and the Easy Street Band. You know Hank Azaria from The Simpsons.
2: Yes, yeah,
1: that
2: so
1: guy.
0: He's just one of the many acts that are on stage that day, which includes, now this is what I would want to see, two of my favorites live. Limp Bizkit and Cypress Hill.
1: Oh, yeah.
0: So starting Monday, we'll be giving you a chance to check out Limp Bizkit and Cypress Hill on the RBC stage. That is on July 10th.
1: Sweet.
0: Plus, we don't want you to go hungry or thirsty, so we'll also put $250 in your pocket as well.
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0: You'll be listening for the cue. 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
1: Okay.
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realize that new paint smell, because it'll take a week before the stale coffee and moldy pizza stank will take over. 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
1: What's something in education no one wants to admit, but we all know is true? 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
4: Yeah, maybe if they pick better books.
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3: 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Yeah. Sammy and Menace, for the record, in high school, you both read how many books? 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
2: 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I read The Watsons Go to Birmingham in junior high. 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